0: and 7CJE. KI-7RMU, how are you, Randy?
1: Yeah, KI-7RMU and 7CJE. Oh, good. Just turning the rig on here and got a few things done. We were watching, finally catching up on this week's Strange New Worlds on Star Trek. I said, oh, good, it's over in time, but I'll linger around here and wait for the net. What's going on with you?
0: Oh, I just saw I think it was episode 3. No, maybe it was 4. I think it's episode 4 that I'm about halfway through, so don't tell me the ending of that one, but great new series.
1: You're watching the one that looks like it's all in black and white, and they're on some Klingon planet?
0: Yes, sir, that would be the one.
1: Okay, I won't say a word. Yeah, we're a little slow catching up on these things. I never get to them on Thursday nights. But I've always been a Star Trek fan since I was a kid. Good Lord, what's that been, 60 years? Jeez, that makes me, that was a teenager when that thing came out. Yuck! I am old.
0: Yeah, I was totally space crazy when I was a kid and still space crazy watching all the rockets go up, you know, Mercury and Redstone and Apollo, Gemini. Man, I was just totally into all that stuff anytime I could catch those things. And then I heard about this new show on TV called Star Trek. It's like, well, that seems space related. I think I'll have to check that out. So watch that from the beginning. I never remember just thinking, this is really impressive. They have all kinds of stuff on that show that does not exist. How cool is that?
1: Well, they don't exist yet. Actually, between them all, I always thought The Next Generation, Captain Picard and all that, that was my favorite out of all of them. Although, in the beginning, I wasn't a huge fan of Deep Space Nine, but after the first season, very much, in fact, I still watch the old reruns on a couple of the other channels. It's still fun to watch. That was good stuff. And then this one, I'm playing a Strange New World. This is a Strange New World. This, as you're noticing, interesting how they do the storylines. A little weird, but anyway, I've been enjoying it, so it's worth the effort, you know. What the heck? It's what we do around here. We sit around and watch weird Star Trek stuff.
0: Yep, I get it. Well, I don't know if you've seen any of Lower Decks, the animated series, but that is hilarious. You should check that out if you have not had a chance. KI-7RMU.
1: And 7CJE. You know, I have not. And I forgot about it. Thanks for the reminder. Yeah, I heard it was pretty funny, but yeah, I never have seen any of the animated stuff. So, a project for a little later. We'll catch up on it on demand. Well, we get so many crazy channels and stuff on our networks and online and everything else I've got. So it's like, there's no way I'm going to be bored. There's too much stuff on the modern television, as we call it, or the networks as it is. Yeah, it's still pretty amazing what we've gotten into now compared to what it was just 30 years ago.
0: Oh, it's just blossomed, I tell you. It's just incredible. Well, like I say, if you do get a chance, put that in your queue. You will not be disappointed, and you will thank me later next time you think about that and go, hey, that series is pretty darn funny. Anyway, all right, N7CJE, Randy, you have a good evening. Standing by here for the 9 o'clock net with KE7KZH. Brian, of course, at 9 p.m. here on PSRG. But good to hear you, my friend. And we'll talk to you this coming week, KI7RMU.
1: Yeah, copy that. Talk to you a little later. N7CJE, milling about, waiting for the net.
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wait a minute, we're actually sitting by the net, for the net, on the net, under the net, and I'm also standing by. 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
1: 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KI7RMU.
0: I'm the other Joel, not the Brian in Kirkland. This is Joel, ZBX. Hey, it was great to meet you. And, it was really fun to bring my daughter up there. She needed to go up there to meet some friends. So it was great to have her come and check out the, the old radio stuff. And she kind of liked it. So that's it. That was pretty good. KK7ZBX.
1: Yeah, sorry about that, Joel. I know you're Joel. I mistakenly said MZW Brian there, but, oh boy. Yeah, that was a lot of fun. I'm glad you had a good time, and I'm glad she did too. And nice to meet your wife there. All right, well, you have a good evening. Just minutes away from the 9 o'clock net. 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

QSE, the Puget Sound Repeater Group, 9 o'clock net, will begin in 2 minutes. 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

0: go ahead and get the net started tonight for Brian, and hopefully he'll text me in just a few minutes and say that he's good to go. This is Jack, KI7RMU. Good evening. This is the 9 o'clock net for Sunday, August 16th, 2026. I'm Jack, KI7RMU. I'll host briefly for Brian. This is a directed social net that happens on the WW7PSR 2-meter repeater, which is located on Capitol Hill in Seattle and operated by the Puget Sound Repeater Group. The repeater operates at a frequency of 146.96 with a negative offset and a PL tone of 103.5. All licensed hams and new licensees just getting started are welcome to join. 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You'll be in and out, also known as an IO. Again, this is Jack, KI7RMU. 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
0: All right, Joel, great to hear you tonight. Hey, thank you so much. Have a good night. I've got your IO written down. And let's hold on, everybody. Brian, I see him continually keying up. He's trying to get his notes straightened out. Let's go to him now just to see what's going on there. Brian, KE7KZH. Let's see if we can get you in here. Go ahead.
5: Yeah, something's wrong with my All-Star. I could hear everything, but when I keyed up, nothing was coming through. So I switched over to Echolink. I should be good. Jack, thank you. I do have KA9EHVN, KJ7JXM, KJ7REB, N7TJE, and the IO from Joel, KK7ZDX. Thank you so much, Jack, on the assist. I'll send it back to you to just close with your call sign.
0: All right, fantastic. I know you do it. Fantastic. Good to hear you there, Brian, KK7KZH. Good evening, KI7RMU.
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5: All right, three stations in there, KF7AZV, and then I also got KK6ULC, give me Mike, and then Brian, K9AHO. It's got more than enough for a lift, but if anyone else is waiting, please come ahead.
13: Kilo Mike 7, Gulf Sierra Golf. This is Graham.
5: And there's Graham sneaking in here. I'll put you as the last on this round. KM7GSG. Drawing the line right there. Again, thank you to Jack KI7RMU. I was having some node difficulties here. I could hear everyone. I was watching the voter scope, and I was doing a listen back, and I'm not coming through, and so I was trying to troubleshoot that. Thanks for stepping in there, Jack. I really appreciate it. And apologies for everyone for being late here. So again, I'm Brian, KE7KZH. This is 9 o'clock net on the PSRG repeater in Seattle, Washington. Let's run to the top here. Ann, how are you on this Sunday? KA9EHB, please come ahead with the report.
14: Good evening, this is KA9EHV, and so, meditations on writing what you know. Now, I have succeeded in designing the third impossible boat. Mostly my impossible boats have to do with control systems that simply are physically impossible to use, which my sailing friends are careful to inform me about, which is very nice. And so I'm sitting here thinking, well, you know, why am I doing this? Why am I writing about sailing? I know nothing about sailing, la la la la la la. I happened to run into an article about Hawaiian culture and the way that they trained their navigators. They would start training them by taking the young men when they were, you know, 2-3 years old, and taking them out into the ocean and letting them feel the waves and the ripples and the froth and all the rest of it. And I sat there and I looked at that and thought, that is exactly what my father did with me. When we were living in Honolulu, he would take me out into the ocean so that I could feel the froth and the currents and the ripples and all the rest of it. And then for that matter, I could amuse myself for hours by making ripples in the bathwater and feeling them with my hands. It was quite astonished. Water currents and ripples and waves and swells and falls and all of the movements of water have fascinated me since forever. So I guess it's no wonder that I feel compelled to write about boats. And I say this because, on one level, I know nothing about sailing, factually. But on another level, I actually know it in my soul because of my dad's very early training. And it's ironic that it's the same early training that a Hawaiian wayfinder would have had. It's interesting. Spanish has two words for to know. Saber, which is the kind of knowledge I don't have about sailing, the facts, the technical details, that kind of thing. And conocer, which is to be familiar with, to know, as to know in your heart. The closest English translation that comes from the same root word is cognizant of. Anyway, that's my writing meditation for tonight. Back to writing my stories about this wretched regatta that I wish would go away. 73-33-88. Thanks, Brian, for running the net. Thanks, Jack, for helping him. Thanks to all of you for listening. You're all fantastic. This is KA9EHV. Back to net.
5: Hey, good stuff there, Anne. I didn't know that you'd, like, grown up in Honolulu there, so very interesting. And oh, I think it's very interesting about the boat, impossible, and sailing and stuff. So, oh, that does sound very interesting. So, hey, thank you for sharing that, Anne. I hope you get some good inspiration there, since like you've got some boating friends and all that good stuff there. Hey, maybe tune into the boaters net that we have right here on the PSRG. Yeah, we'll see there. All right, hey, thanks for that report, Ann. We'll catch you next time. All right, next up on the 9 o'clock net, we're going to see how Robert is doing. KJ7JXM, please come ahead with the report.
15: Well, good evening to the net. This is KJ7JXM Robert, and I am doing pretty good. I don't know why or how I'm still awake. Had a very, very rude awakening this morning. Today was swap meet day. Last night was an incredible concert night. And we got home this morning at like, you know, a little after midnight. I don't know exactly what time we rolled in because I think I was already half asleep by the time I pulled into the driveway. But, got a few things done, let the dogs out, set a 4:30 alarm so that we could leave by 6:30, and that gave me a nice, good, you know, kind of rolling slope to get my morning going. I figured, you know, 4 hours of sleep would be enough to kind of slowly get up, make some coffee, start loading things up, and have a good, slow, motivated start to my morning. Well, my dog came and started whimpering next to me and whining and poking at me, and I yelled at her, said, "It's not time yet." Looked over at my phone, and it was 5:55 in the morning. Yeah, that means it was 35 minutes before we were supposed to walk out the door and hit the road. So I jumped out of bed to panic, instantly had that sheer fear of, oh my goodness, is things going to work out or are we going to miss the entry to the swap meet? But we were able to get things, vehicles loaded up and ready to go in approximately 20 minutes. Because we pulled out of the driveway, I think, at 6:26-ish, something along those lines. Because Cammie needed to fuel up her truck, and we had to make an extra stop to get coffee because we did not give ourselves enough time to grind, press, and drink a cup of coffee. Yeah, what a start to the morning. A quick recess. And then, as the morning got progressed, we got to the swap meet. We had a fantastic setup. Did not get set up next to Jack like we had hoped or intended, because I was instructed that the first six rows were for the sellers, and then that was parking. Well, they loaded the roll up behind us with sellers as well, so unbeknownst to me, I could have set up next to Jack, which would have been fantastic, but nonetheless, I was in a great spot and managed to move a whole lot of gear, which was fantastic, because that brought some pretty pennies to the Boys and Girls Club, which is a big one receiver of the donations received today. We had a phenomenal donor that picked up a couple of items and wanted proceeds to go to the PSRG group. I was impressed and blessed with that donation. And then I think a few of the other little odds and ends and doodads that I was able to sell were able to pay for the spot that we were in. So that worked out pretty good. I did learn another valuable lesson with doing the silent key stuff, and I learned one every time I do a sale. I had a box that just had a bunch of random stuff in it. I hadn't taken time to dig through the box thoroughly to see what was in there. Well, the nice gentleman came up, told him $5 for the whole box, and he's like, "I don't need the whole box." So we dug through the box and found a handful of tubes and a few other little miscellaneous doodads and a Vibroplex bug, original style. I didn't check the serial number on it. I didn't want to know how old it was, but it was in really good condition, just dirty. So I was a little upset with myself at that point, but I was firm and told him, "Hey, if you want the whole box, $5, I'll honor it. If not, I gotta raise the price up," because that was a gold spot in that box, and you could have walked away for a whole lot less than what I'm gonna charge you. I was able to work him out to $20 for the bug and the tubes and the other doodads. So he got a steal of a deal. I was able to get a decent little chunk back out of the box of what I assumed was mostly junk, and that's what I get for assuming. So, anyway, good part of the whole day was got rid of a lot of big heavy gear, came home with probably less than half of what we left with, or what we started with, so that was phenomenal. And then we had an incredible noon net. A lot of fantastic folks stopped by, got to see so many incredible people, and so many great stories. So, blessed to do what we do, and thanks everyone that made it by to come by and hang out and visit with us, and
13: grab some gear to take with you. Do appreciate y'all. So there it is. Thanks for what you do, my friend. Very much appreciate you. And I know that alligator's dipping at my heel, and hopefully he hasn't bit me yet. This is AJ7JXM, nearly ready for bed. Back to you, my friend.
5: Just under the alligator. Oh, that sounds like a very action-packed day off very, very little sleep there. Hey, but it sounds like it was a good success there at the swap meet. Glad you were able to get that and get some coffee in the morning before that and stuff. And, yeah, very cool that donors were just given directly to PSRG. Love it. So, alright, well, glad you got that bug out there and more than $5 for it. So, sounds like everyone got a good deal all the way around there. So, alright, thanks so much, Robert. You hit the, go horizontal there. You do that real soon there. I'm sure your bed is calling. So, alright, hey, pass the mic over to Cammie. Let's get her perspective on the day. KJ7RAB, please come ahead with the report.
16: Well, good evening to you, Brian, and everyone out there on the net. Cammie here, KJ7RAB. Yep, it was a jarring start to the day. Robert woke me up, and when he told me what time it was, I couldn't believe it. I stayed up way too late, so he went to sleep pretty soon after we got home. I don't sleep ever, and I'm pretty wired after a concert as well. So, yeah, I generally stay up way too late and don't sleep, but, you know, it is what it is, and we made it, and things worked out, and I'm happy for that. And I was just thinking, as Robert was giving his report, you know, talking about, we're so fortunate and we're so lucky to have the opportunity to host the Net. And, you know, it's not something that I take for granted. And, you know, I thank all of you for, you know, allowing me and us to do it. And we really enjoy it. And, you know, we hope that everyone does too. And thank you, Brian, for, you know, all the hosting that you do. We appreciate you, and it's always really great to hear your voice. I got a lot of treasure today at the swap meet, and, you know, there are things that are probably only treasure to me. I got some pretty good eye rolls from Robert, and I knew that I would when I was acquiring said treasure. For example, I got this gigantic pneumatic tube container. It's literally, as it was told to me, the gentleman said it was from the 50s, from Boeing, and it was for putting blueprints in and putting in the pneumatic tubes to transport to, you know, where they needed to go. And I think it's glorious, it's beautiful, it's very steampunk, and I don't know what I'm going to do with it yet, but I just love it so much. And I got a brick phone with an antenna from somebody who also showed up in an FJ Cruiser. So, what am I going to do with the brick phone? I don't know, but I love it. I also picked up some records, a record that is, it's got the Fonz on the cover, and it's evidently all of the Fonz's favorite tunes. It was too weird to pass up. And then I got a Partridge Family Christmas and a Bay City Rollers, and picked up a record for Robert. It's Keely Smith and Louis Prima. Another one that I picked up. Oh, it's the Captain and Tennille. The one album that everybody always wants. I got that one. I'm going to reset. And then we got to have lunch with Dean, KG7ODB. Robert took us to a place next to his previous work on 99 Aurora Evergreen Way, whatever you're going to call it. It's a place called Philly Yabelli, and it's like a Philly cheesesteak place. And boy, are we garlicky. They've got some garlic fries that, you know, I'm beginning to worry about vampires for about a week. But the food was good, the company was great, and the conversation was awesome. We did a lot of conversing about POTA and, you know, how to get the most parks in on one trip and, you know, all the things. So it was a lot of fun. And then last night was the Sugar concert at the Paramount. We were able to hang out with Paul P.D. K7PKP. And we'd never had the opportunity to hang out with him before, and that was really nice, too. And plus Sugar, you know, they haven't played together since, what, 1995? So that was fantastic, and it was loud, and, you know, all the things. So it was quite a weekend, and I'm theoretically supposed to be off next week, but I have a few things to wrap up at work in the morning, and then I should be able to unplug. I've spoken for long enough, so I'll just say thank you, thank you, thank you again. All the numbers to you, and thanks for getting me in. KJ7RAB, back to net control.
5: Hey, good stuff. Well, again, glad you had a nice action-packed day after a late-night concert. And hanging out with Paul, K7PJP, that sounds like a fun time to me. And yeah, I was thinking about this brick phone. I'm hung up on that. But all right, well, hey, it sounds like you got some good stuff there. Happy needle drop-in with all of those new vinyls. I know someone's probably like, vinyls! No, I like saying vinyls. Just because I know it bugs some people. All right, good stuff there. Glad everything was a success. Again, thank you for all you do, both of you, at you, Ed Roberts, as that host as well. Yes, this is a fun job to do. I think I'm on 13 years of doing this. Hey, when I say I'm going to do something, I do it. And if I'm having fun doing it, why would I stop? All right, thanks to Cammie. We'll catch you down the log. Have a great off week of work. Don't put in too much work on your off week. I'll put it that way. Hi, I am Brian, KE7KZH. This is the 9 o'clock net on the PSRG repeater in Seattle, Washington. Next up, we're going to see how Randolph is doing. N7CJE, please come ahead with the report.
3: Yeah, N7CJE, Randy here from the wilds of the south end of Des Moines, Washington, just above Redondo. Crazy place, but a lot of fun. Yeah, how'd you get Randall out of that?
5: Admittedly, I know you said Randy, but then I was doubting myself, and I went to QRZ, and you actually don't have a QRZ profile, but it just comes up with your legal name, and it says Randall. Back to you.
3: N7CJ, yeah, I kind of figured it's what you did. Yeah, it's funny, growing up, you know, I remember as a kid, I would hear my mother, Randall David, and I went, uh-oh. That's how I got in trouble. But, yeah, and it's an odd spelling, as you notice. It's O-L, not A-L-L or something like that. Anyway, enough of that. But I had a good day today when I was on the 0900 net this morning. Heard somebody mention about a POTA operation out of Flaming Geyser State Park by the folks at the radio club in Tacoma. And so I thought, what the heck? So I left my wife to some chores. She said, fine, get out of here for a while. So I took a run down to Flaming Geyser, hung out with them for a while, I chit-chatted, had a nice visit, and then headed back home around 2 o'clock. So that killed that day. Well, of course, no lack of things to do. I had to get done around here. But, you know, I can put off till tomorrow what should have been done today. There's a mantra. Anyway, that was fun. And if you're out there still listening, you can talk to me about boats and sailboats all day long. Considering I was a liverboard for a long time while on active duty. I lived at Shoal. And then transferred my big old boat, my young son 43, down to New Orleans, where I put her back together. And then we ended up sailing from New Orleans down around Florida on up to the new duty station, which was up in the northern part of the state. So we had fun doing that, but that was a heck of a cruise. I had to go in the hole for 2 weeks to leave to be able to do it, but it was worth it. Had a good commander who took pity on me and said, go do that. All right, back to you guys. Have a great time. N7, CJ.
5: Hey, good stuff. Well, glad the radio called us Tacoma. Encouraged you to do a nice little visit over to Flaming Geyser State Park. That sounds like a lovely day for that, for sure. So, all right, and good stuff. Hopefully Ann was listening, and it sounds like you might be a good resource there for her. So, good stuff, and I've got it noted down as Randy. Like I said, I always go and double-check online, because, you know, in QRZ, sometimes, I don't know, people might be surprised how often people don't go by their legal name of, like, what the ULS database says. But usually in QRZ, if they have a profile, they'll put what their nickname is. So I was trying to just double-check that. Yeah. Anyway, all right. We got to there, Randy. You have a great week coming up. We'll catch you next time. All right. After that, we did have an IO from Joel, KK7ZBX. And we'll move right on to Chase. How are you on this Sunday? Kilo Mike 7, Golf Echo Mike. Please come ahead with the report.
6: Thank you. It's been a kind of a, you know, it's my Sunday, so a really relaxed day. Got to sleep in. Ran some errands to support our community center here in Bremerton. We, me and my partner, we run a community center. And, you know, keeping that space up and running and supporting that space has been, you know, since my Sunday, kind of handyman work. And then after that, I've been just working on some long-range contacts with WJTX, working my radio on the 40-meter band, trying to make some contacts and get those logged, and now I'm working on getting those contacts figured out so that I can log those into Logbook of the World. And just kind of trying to map out, like, who I've talked to and what's all working there. Some errands to support our community center here.

0: WATX. Working with my radio on the 40 meter band, trying to make some contacts and get those logged, and now I'm working on getting those contacts figured out so that I can log those into Logbook of the World. And just kind of trying to map out like who I've talked to and what's all working there. And I made a friend who can do photogrammetry, which is taking photographs of an object and turning it into a 3D model. And what I'm trying to do is make a model of my case and all of my radio equipment so that I can 3D print an enclosure so that all of my gear can fit into my Pelican case with some support so that I have everything kind of ready to go and kind of working towards having a modular system and an emergency system that I could like pack and go at a moment's notice, but also just use day to day. So it's been a good day, making contact with friends in real life and friends over the radio. So, Kilo Mike 7, Golf Echo Mike, back to net.
1: Hey, for some of us, the radio is still life, so I don't know what the difference is. Okay, I get it. All right. Hey, very cool. Well, good luck on that community center, and thank you for what you do there. Hopefully some 40-meter contacts, get those all logged there, and it's very interesting, turning the photo into a 3D model. Closest thing I know to that is, like, I got a picture of my rabbit, and it's, you know, 2D picture, and someone etched it into, like, glass where it's 3D. And it's amazing, even his little whiskers and everything, it turned out really well. And I'm like, how do they do that? How do they make it so perfectly 3D? Even little whiskers. Anyway, good stuff there. So I hope that works out well. Definitely share on the PSRG discussion group if you get anything good out of that. Would love to see it there. So thanks, Tate. You have a great evening. We'll catch you next time. Again, I'm Brian, KE7KZH. This is 9 o'clock net. Paul, you're going to be up next. How are you on this Sunday? KE7YJZ, please come ahead with the report.
2: Good evening, Brian. I'm really glad that I'm in here to report that this week has just zoomed on by. Had some great successes in many areas. One of which is I visited the Whole Foods there in Redmond, near Murraymore Park. And guess what I noticed on the wall at the customer service desk?
1: Defib.
2: Absolutely. There is a first aid kit, a stop the bleed kit, and an AED, and a Narcan, all on that wall. And I took a selfie there, and I think I published it on, or posted it on the Facebook group, but in case I didn't, I'll redo it tonight. So look forward to looking at that, okay, Brian? Yesterday I was at the farmer's market and in Woodinville, and was loved on by lots of canines. Love those dogs. So, yeah, indeed. I did hear quite a funny joke the other day. It has to do with ghost chasers.
1: Go ahead.
2: Ghost chasers, what kind of pants do they wear?
1: Go ahead. What kind?
2: Just a paranormal pants.
1: Hey, that's actually pretty good. All right, back to you, Paul. Pretty fun.
2: Yeah, today at church it was wonderful. Two wonderful speakers, the member of our state presidency spoke, and quite inspirational. Sister, she was speaking, and she's ready to deliver her baby any day now, like tomorrow. And I was very concerned that maybe she

0: when instead of delivering her talk today, that she would be delivering her baby right there in church. That my comfort level increased when I found out that her husband was a Kirkland firefighter, EMT. So I said, maybe if you did deliver, your husband was here, and I could get that accomplished. So, yeah, it was a very incredible meeting tonight. So, I guess I'm done here. I still don't have a car, by the way. I don't have a vehicle, at all. So, just letting anybody know who's listening in, that if they have a car to sell, I'll take it. And that'll be my final, KE7YJV. Back to you, Brian.
1: Hey, well, good stuff there. I'm totally on the naughty list. I've got to have at least 8, probably 10 AED photos. I actually just took one yesterday at the Marysville Library. My wife always thinks I'm a dork, but hey, I'm doing it anyway. I just haven't posted them. I will get and eventually post a big slew of them here. So, all right, good stuff. Glad you had a good time at the farmer's market with all the dogs, and glad that you got through the church service without a baby being delivered there. All right, and a paranormal pants. All right, thanks so much, Paul. You have a great week coming up. Good luck on that car situation. Contact you via Facebook if they want to get in touch with you or check out your QRZ. Thanks for that. We'll catch you next time.
0: All right. Next one, I have my photo. K7YJV.
1: Okay, yeah, I'll check for that in a little bit there. All right. Thanks, Paul. All right. Moving right along here. Andrew, how are you doing on this Sunday? KA7HCS, please come ahead with a report.
2: Apologies, I may have forgot to call for an IAB with a brief report. Today, mostly in Cape with the renter, having a great time. I was at home avoiding the sunburn. We both succeeded in our respective goals, and Kate will have a lot more to tell you about the rent fair coming up. Mostly at home, I'm trying out some antenna simulation programs, and I have a nano VNA in the mail waiting to clear customs. So soon, every random wire in my surroundings is going to become an antenna, and hopefully I'll be making contacts on some of the other bands, as well as maybe some exciting antennas on the 2-meter band. That's all, K87ATS. Back to next.
1: What's that, my repeater ID? Okay, hey, very good stuff there. Well, hey, thanks for coming in there anyway. Yeah, the nano VNA. I feel like I've had one of those in my Amazon cart for like a year. I don't know why I don't pull the trigger. There's always like, a couple... I won't go into it. But yeah, hopefully that clears customs and gets there just fine. And yes, turn everything into an antenna. I'm trying to remember, who was it? Someone can remind me. Who was it who would check in and they would, right before the net, they would literally take a lamp or something and just create an antenna out of it. And as long as they had a good SWR, they would use it to check in. A tuna fish can, anything. So... All right, that'll be a lot of fun there, Andrew. Keep us posted on that, and we will catch you next time there. All right, a couple IOs there from Madeline, KJ7NUW, and also Cody, ADT7LR. I am Brian, KE7KZH, and then we'll move on to Alec. How are you, Waves to Ken? KF78ZV, please come ahead with the report.
3: Good evening, Brian. Oh, I'm so glad you're still not on RF. I always enjoy being able to reverse and listen to you and Paul here. Anyways, have I missed that we got a new dog? I think I have multiple times. She's still doing well. Oh, here she comes. Maggie, you have anything to say? No, she's actually fairly quiet, but I expect that'll change because she's part husky. And we were told that she does like to make a lot of noise, and dogs are just usually kind of not the same personality their first few days in a new home. So, anyways, that's a very well behaved, and she is very smart. I actually ended up doing more things than I thought I would do today. I didn't plan to do really anything, just planned to kind of keep an eye on the dogs, but ended up kind of just reorganizing. not reorganizing, just cleaning up the house. All the flooring work that we've been doing and such, tools are spread out all over the place. Starting to get a little claustrophobic, and with the new dog and everything else, just pure chaos around here. So got things cleaned up, and everything's in good order now. A little fixed window on our door that the glass broke on many, many, many, many moons ago. We need some plexiglass in that. And what else did I do? Oh, yeah, we found a like commercial soap dispenser, the kind that you'd see like in a school bathroom, the stainless steel ones. Found it on clearance at Habitat for Humanity. So Ken made a mount. It was missing the mount. So Ken made a mount out of... why am I thinking sheer rock right now? Sheet metal, thanks, Ken. Sheet metal. And yeah, I drafted that up in Rhinoceros real quick and then gave that to him, and he bent it out and stuff like that. So, anyways, that's about it for me. Ken finished making some barbecue chicken legs, so I'm going to go tuck into some food right now. Hopefully, everybody's had a fantastic day and has a great evening. This is KF7AZ, Tank Brian.
1: Hey, good stuff there. Well, I'm impressed with this commercial soap dispenser and how quickly you whipped it out. Somewhat 3D printing, I think, and then got that all fixed up there. Good on you and Ken for doing that. That sounds like fun. And definitely scritches over to the new dog there, and hopefully we get a little third-party traffic, some barks soon. So, all right. Hey, have a good one there, Alex. Go tackle that chicken, and we'll catch you next time there. All right, two more on this round. Next up, down to the hospital we go. Sorry to hear you're still in the hospital there, Mike. KK6ULC, please come up with the report.
4: Howdy, howdy, morning, everybody on the net. This is KK6ULC, the 9 o'clock net. This I've done hooking up my ID, which is going to go for another 12 minutes, and this I've done changing my bandage on my leg. Last minute, it's a terrible job, it was terrible. And I'm getting out of here tomorrow. They haven't told me what time yet, but I've been gone, I've been out of, away from my house for almost a month, between Bellevue Medical Center and Legacy Rehabilitation Hospital. I've been gone for almost a month, and I'm sure after you go home, you know, they said the infections are gone, but my leg still looks like terrible. Looks like an animal with a chewing on it, and I'm really not happy about that. So I got a new doctor, I'm going to see him pretty soon, and hopefully I'll have a new wound care that will take care of me every day instead of three times a week. That's all I got for now. It's nice hearing everybody. This is KK6ULC, Mike. Legacy, real hospital, back to net control. Thank you very much.
1: Hey, well, I guess it's good news that you will be going home tomorrow. Not sure what time, but that's definitely good news, even if the leg does still look terrible. Yeah, and hopefully having a doc seeing you every day, hopefully that will help there, so... Hey, well, let us know once you're back home, and I'm sure we'll be hearing from you tomorrow night. And, yeah, let us know how things go, and I wish the best there for sure. So I'm glad you're doing as well as you are there. So, hey, keep us posted, and we'll catch you next time there, Mike. All right, two more on this round. Next up, Brian, K9AHO. How are you on this Sunday? Please come ahead with the report.
5: Hi, this is K9AHO. Greetings, Brian, from one Brian to another. I don't know how you spell yours. Mine is with a Yankee. And really new to AllStar. Just got an app installed on my phone, Kiso One, that connects me to several digital modes, and having a lot of fun with it. And let's see, this weekend has, I guess if there was a theme for my activities, it would be... fixing to stand up a 46-foot mast. I was able to pick up a one of those DX Engineering TKS 46 HD fiberglass masts, 46 feet tall, 7 sections, and got the instructions, printed them out, and I could see that we're not saying it's about guy wires, but it's all about guy wires. I had to get a thousandth of a quarter-inch Dacron. My wife helped me cut all of the 16 lines that were necessary. And then realized that there would be a halyard and a pulley up at the top, in addition to those 16 lines that all had to connect to four tie downs in the yard. So I was just trying to wrap my head around how I keep all that straight. So headed off to the 3D printer to print 16 different kind of line spools. So other than getting the whole thing set up, I was getting ready to get the whole thing set up all weekend long. Finally finished printing, got the lines cut, and now the weekend's over. So I think it'll probably be next weekend when I try to get that thing stood up. The other thing is here in Texas, we have Houston gumbo clay soil, and it's been baking in our 100 degree plus temperature now for the past month or so. And so those ground anchors that I bought, I don't think I'm going to be able to get them into the ground without letting the sprinkler run for a little bit and soften the ground. So, it was one of those easy to conceive of ideas that ended up being a lot more complicated to execute. But having fun doing it, I guess that's part of the hobby. Thanks again for the net tonight. I really enjoy it, and back to you. This is K9AHO.
1: Hey, well, your All-Star is sounding pretty good there through that QSO 1 app. I'm not familiar with that one. I wonder if that's an Android thing specifically or not. But very, very cool. And, so if you aren't a regular here, we call this the 9 o'clock net. We do this twice a day, 9 a.m. and 9 p.m. in the Pacific time zone. And we also have a daily noon net. So go ahead and program, put a little favorite or something on that, join us anytime. A very active repeater on top of that, and a very friendly repeater for the most part. For the all part. So anyway, all right, well, good luck on that 46-foot mast. And I do, it's not like everything. We think, oh, yeah, this will be easy. I'll just do pooter-pooter-pooter, and then you hit some things. But it sounds like you've got some good ingenuity to solve the problems as you're finding them there. So hopefully that continues, and then maybe next week then you can get that up. Definitely let us know. We love hearing stories like that. So, all right, you have a good one. Thanks for sharing. We'll see you next time there. And I am a B-R-I-A-N, so I won't hold it against you there, though, Brian, so. All right, you have a good one. We'll catch you next time. All right, last on this list of 9 o'clock net, Graham, how are you doing tonight? Kilo Mike 7, Golf Sierra Golf, please come ahead with the report.
6: Thank you, Brian, with an I. I'm kind of glowing from this swap meet. I didn't really acquire that much. Just was amazed at some of the items being sold, particularly rotary phones. And mother in her, I don't know, 20s or 30s with her little girl, okay, you want this? Okay, here, we'll buy this for you. And so she's, you know, learning how to dial it in. Okay, yep, I learned how to dial too, way back when. But other than that, it was good seeing Jack and Robert and Cammy. Now, my acquisition was a $5 cable that I saw that had a UHF connector. And when I was at the Lake Washington Ham Club, Rain or Shine, combination Rain or Shine general meeting, one of the members there just said, hey, I don't need this. You want it? Sure. And so it's a, I think it's a Yagi. I'm still wrapping my head around the terms here, but it's a directional antenna with several elements. And I don't know if it's specifically for the 440 or for GMRS, but managed to get this cable, and actually I had to have my wife take pictures of me, so I'm going to send these to my daughter. My daughter's, her reaction will probably be something like, Dad, you're over the top. It took you long enough to find that out. Other than that, can't say much. It was just a great swap meet. Just meeting people and, you know, just kind of reconnecting faces with voices. In the meantime, I'm honored to be the mini caboose on this segment. So, Brian, hope you have a great evening. 73 to everyone. And Kilo Mike 7, Golf Carrigo.
1: Hey, good stuff. Glad you had a good time at the swap meet. And yeah, those rotary phones, they're coming back in style. You know, there are some VoIP providers that allow you to hook up, like, it'll, you know, it connects to the internet, but then it gives you the old school phone jack, whatever, and it will actually power your you know, standard old school phone there and stuff like that. And, there's, you know, the younger generation, they're actually very interested in these things that they didn't grow up with and stuff. And the kids who grew up in an all-digital world are having a newfound respect for analog things and physical things, like something I can actually touch and use. Like, it's amazing. So anyway, all right, good stuff there. Glad you had a good time. And you know what, Graham? You're over the top. I'll just fill in for your daughter there. All right. Thank you so much for that report. You have a good one. We'll catch you next time. All right. That was the bottom of this round. I am Brian, KE7KZH. This is the 9 o'clock net on the PSRG repeater in Seattle, Washington. Well, that took quite a while here, but I usually try to do announcements after the second round. So let's get a second round in, and then we'll do some announcements. So I am looking for all stations to come ahead here. If you have a license to do so, hit your PTT and give me a call sign and a first name. All stations, please come now.
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1: a lot going on in there. Let's see, I did hear KI7UEF. That's going to be Matt, KK7QES, and Justin. There's another station in there, but really broken audio, I think. I'm looking at my screen here, the All-Star node. I see Kilo Foxtrot 8, Hotel Bravo Oscar. Was that you in there?
8: Kilo, Quebec 4, Echo, Zulu, November, Chuck, in and out.
1: Ah, Chuck, you must be coming through someone else's node. All right, Kilo, Quebec 4, Echo, Zulu, November, I've got your I.O. Thank you for stopping by. Hope you have a great night. We'll catch you next time. All right, more stations from 9 o'clock net. Please come ahead.
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1: 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And I also got KJ7EXM Sean. 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
1: Hey, good evening, Matt, K5NTT, you are on the list. I'll draw the line right there. I am Brian, KE7KZH. This is the 9 o'clock net on the PSRG repeater in Seattle, Washington. Up to the top of this list, let's go and see how Matt is doing. KI7UEF, please come ahead with the report.
10: Brian, fine evening to you and all the guys, gals, and non-binary pals on the net tonight from the North Beach neighborhood, or actually technically the base of Russian Hill adjacent to North Beach neighborhood in San Francisco, California, where we rode bikes today. It was a good ride. We got all around the city, started off, and I went up to the top of Russian Hill, took a couple photos up there, then scurried up to the park, and rode back down all the way across town to the Embarcadero and down into the Bayview District, up into the Mission. Really good day. Ended at Dolores, well, at the house here, but spent a couple hours at Dolores Park, which is a famed place that is just teeming and vibrant with people on Sunday afternoons with an incredible overlook into downtown San Francisco. I was watching 60 Minutes tonight when I got home, and there was an incredible story on there about the New Orleans Indians, and it's quite an incredible and amazing subculture there of the folks who really labor around the clock to build these ungodly, unimaginable costumes and outfits with all this beadwork. And they were saying this particular it's probably not the right term, costume or outfit, but it's incredible. This thing that this gentleman wore for the parade for Mardi Gras stood 10 feet tall. They said it weighed 120 pounds and it cost him $50,000 to make. Just really incredible stuff. Deep, deep, deep culture that really redirects people's lives, quite honestly. So that was a cool story. What else is going on? Yesterday we went up into Marin County, all the way to Fairfax, which is a super cool town. Immense biking history there, including the nearby Mount Tamalpais, which is considered the birthplace of mountain biking. And there's some really cool artwork at this very, very, very cool pump called the Gestalt House. They have these tiled planters outside, and they have an ode to this crazy bike race that happened, like, in the early 80s, I think, called Repack. Anyways, that's my time. KI7UEF. Hey, good stuff there, Matt. That does sound very interesting. 10-foot-tall, $50,000 outfit. I don't think I'll be wearing that one for Halloween, but it does sound very, very cool. I'll have to try to see if I can find that there. So, all right, glad you have some good bike rides, and glad you're enjoying the outdoors and the weather. Thank you so much for sharing there, Matt. So, yeah, you have a good week coming up. Give us some more stories for next time, and we'll catch them next time there. So, you have a good one. And, again, catch you down the log. All right, next up on the 9 o'clock net, Justin, how are you? KK7QES, please come ahead with the report.
11: Well, hey there, Brian. This is Justin, KK7QES. I'm great, a bit tired, but I'm really great. I hope you are, too. And, yeah, so my family just returned this afternoon from Central Oregon, Matt UEF's stomping grounds, I believe, still. And we were down there for 9 days. We spent 5 nights in Bend and 3 nights over at Lake Odell with my wife's extended family. We just had a wonderful time. It hit some of our favorite spots. We did a ton of biking and good time seeing relatives and cousins, and my girls had a blast playing with their extended cousins and all that stuff. There at Lake Odell. It was great. And but yeah, we're tired. It was a long drive home. I will say we had a bit of an unexpected adventure this afternoon. We had just gone through Portland and pulled off at a rest stop north of Portland there, and My wife and girls went to use the restroom. I checked the bikes on the back of the car, and everything looked in ship shape, and we all got back in. My wife decided to drive, and we got back on I-5, and very quickly, someone was flagging my wife down, saying, you know, hands out the window, please pull over. Well, we did that, and as my wife was pulling off, I looked in the rearview mirror and saw that I could no longer see one of the bikes on the back of the car. Anyway, we ended up dragging a bike on I-5 at 70 miles an hour, and thankfully all was okay. Nobody hurt. Other than I burned my hand picking it up because it was really hot. But yeah, that was not fun. I bought this bike rack right before we left off of Craigslist, and one of the straps just failed. And anyway, that was entertaining. We kind of laughed and nervous laughed and said, okay, glad it didn't turn out worse. Anyway, that's what we're up to. Back to reality tomorrow. It was a really fun kind of capstone trip on our summer adventures. So, and I will say, we lucked out completely on the air quality and lack of wildfire smoke. We felt really, really fortunate about that, as I'm sure everyone in Central Oregon did as well. So, anyway, thanks, Brian, for running the net. I hope everyone's great out there. KK7 QES.
12: Well, I'm glad you had a great time there, and it sounds like that bike falling off the rack on I-5 at 70 miles an hour. Hopefully, it sounds like that was on your trip home, so at least you got to use that bike. I don't know if it'll be in working condition anymore, but hey, glad it was all good. Sorry you got a little burnt there, but yeah, I bet it got hot there, scraping there. So hey, glad you had a great time down in Oregon and seeing family and all that good. The kids were having a good time there. So hey, thanks for sharing that, Justin. Welcome home. Hopefully you don't have to go back to work right away, but yeah, if you do, have fun at it. So, all right, thanks for the report, Justin. We'll catch you next time. All right, next up on the 9 o'clock net, Joan, our Monday night net host, KX2CW. How is your Sunday, Joan? Please come ahead with the report.
14: Hello there, Brian, with an I. I write your name Brian H. because I have a brother, Brian. So I know it's very little possible of confusing you with my brother, Brian, who's also a ham. KJ4WIJ for wallowing in junk. And Clay is KJ4OZW, which is like Oz Wizard. We all have our humorous mnemonics in my family. Others that I can't send here. But I had a very relaxing Sunday morning and afternoon, I just had a whim. I hopped on the streetcar, First Hill streetcar, and went to International District in Ujamaya and bought these delicious wasabi dipped rice crackers. Oh my goodness. Oh my gosh. I love wasabi rice crackers. They have them right there, $2 a bag. Anyway, and I had put together 3 bullet points, so I didn't want to forget them. One I'll say right away before Graham leaves. Graham, my antenna is a J-pole, John J-pole, which I have up by the ceiling inside my apartment. So it's indoors, but I have 371 feet above mean sea level elevation. And my antenna's on a microphone stand, of course, in the corner, in the northeast corner of my apartment, with holding the nice handmade aluminum pole J-pole that my friend John makes, and that's the antenna I use to check into the Simplex net. And for you, Brian, that ham radio operator who would try loading up different things, random things, to use his antennas before checking into a net, that's Rich, K3OE. And on my QRZ page, I have a couple of picks of a QSL cards, one that I designed for a black and white photo contest, but the other one is a photograph Rich sent to me of the antenna he made that was made out of my call sign and name in cardboard letters wrapped in aluminum foil. And then, on the point about sci-fi authors not having been in space, that is true, but not absolutely true in terms of the useful context, because some of them have, in fact, been in the military, been scientists working for the military, knowing Joseph C. Clarke helped design radar, you know. And even Gene Roddenberry was a bomber pilot in the Second World War. So those aren't spaceships, but they're like adjacent, spaceship adjacent. I've talked long enough. KX2CW, Joan on Broadway, back to net.
12: All right, in order. Yes, I know your other brother. We always hear from OZW, from Clay, but and Ricci, but like never hear from Brian there. But yeah, I know he's a ham there. So, all right, glad you enjoyed your wasabi chips there. And yes, Rich. Yeah, K3. I was like, why is it that we haven't heard from this person in a long time? So I couldn't remember. But it's not that we haven't heard from him; it's just that he's been remote. So once he's back on RF, I'm sure we'll get lots more wacky antennas. And thank you for reminding me who that was, K3OE. Yes, all right, very good stuff. All right, thank you so much for that check-in, Joan. Glad you had a great day. And, I like that. Yeah, science fiction people haven't been to space, but they write about it. That's an interesting perspective there. So, all right, thanks for that, Joan. We will catch you, if not before then, tomorrow night as we're running the net. So you have a great night. Scritches. All right, next to the 9 o'clock net, Amy, how are you doing on this Sunday? KB9IQX, please come ahead with the report.
15: Well, good evening, Brian. Thank you for doing the net. Good evening to everybody on the net. I'm tired, but I'm doing very well. I had a really productive weekend. I spent most of the last 2 days cleaning up our little kind of den area downstairs where we just have like a bunch of couches and a projector and, you know, we can watch movies and TV shows projected onto the wall, much like in Plato's cave. But that's not what I want to talk about. I want to talk about aromatic hydrocarbons, volatile organic compounds. A couple of weeks ago when I was putting in the catio, I've noticed that parts of the wood frame and trim on the bedroom window were, you know, as wood does, it rots away. So there were little spots where, you know, you go and you touch it and you're like, oh no, it feels all soft and brittle and squishy. And you're like, why are we still using wood instead of something more durable? Anyway, so I scraped away all of the rotten parts all the way down to good wood, and then last week I picked up this, I picked up two things. One was a wood hardener, which smelled like rubbing alcohol on steroids, just like super rubbing alcohol. I was like, oh, this better be good. So I brushed on a few layers as you're supposed to, and it like supposed to strengthen the remaining wood and prepare it for wood putty and filler. And it dries to the shiny sheen, and I'm like, hey, wow, look at that. I must have done it right, because that's what it did. And then I got to puttying, and I brought some of the premium stuff, like the two-part stuff that came with the putty, and then, like, the little hardener, and it was like, mix it in about a 16-to-1 ratio, and I'm like, think I can eyeball a 16-to-1 ratio, but apparently I did it good enough. The instructions said, mix up only enough that you can use in 15 minutes. So I'm like, okay. So I started filling the gaps and all of that, and then like, sure enough, after about 10 minutes, I was like, oh my God, it's already setting up. Kind of reminded me of like hydraulic cement in that way. And then I kind of like was starting to press it into place and touch it. But I was wearing gloves because I'm no fool. And it was warm to the touch. I was like, oh my God, it's an exothermic reaction. This is so cool. So anyway, that was my evening.
14: Yeah, I, you know, could be the nerve damage speaking. But, yeah, that stuff was pretty potent. So I was glad I was in a very ventilated area. But, yay, new, you know, fully modern, dangerous, potentially unhealthy products to use to make our homes better. KB9IQX.
12: Potentially dangerous products to make our home better. Hey, ain't that the truth? Ain't that the truth? Heck, you get new carpet in the house. That's a pretty dangerous product. All right. All right. Sounds like you are having fun there with the premium putty, amongst other things there, with this shiny sheen. I was just writing down some keywords here. You left me with a lot of them. All right. Well, hey, glad you are beautifying the home there. And fixing things. You are the fixer of things. It sounds like you are getting it fixed there. So, all right, thanks for sharing that, Amy. Have a great night. We'll catch you next time. All right, next on the 9 o'clock net, let me identify. I am Brian, KE7KZH. This is 9 o'clock net. Sean, how are you on this Sunday night? Bouncing off the walls? KJ7EXM, please come ahead with the report.
16: Well, I certainly was bouncing off the walls a little while ago, but I'm kind of calmed down from that now. Started to do the wrong kind of soda. I accidentally grabbed a ginger ale out of the machine when I thought I was grabbing the root beer. Drank it. Yeah, let's just say I was bouncing off the walls, still doing a little of that. But I'm in a good spot for it. I'm down in the laundry room waiting for my laundry to quit spinning. It is in the dryer, so I'm down here having fun, and hopefully I can get upstairs in a few minutes and put it all away. Crispy, clean clothes. Yay. But other than crispy, clean clothes, I'm down here with the crispy, handy-dandy, well-charged radio because it's there in my hand. You know, kind of doing what it's supposed to do. That's what I was saying earlier before the net started. In the net, under the net, over the net, which one? Well, all of them. That's why we have fun on the radio. KJ7EXM, back to net, and somebody said wasabi, yummy, in small quantities. KJ7EXM.
12: Very small quantities wasabi for me. Very small. Well, hey, glad that you're there. HT was coming. A little bit of white noise when I was watching the voter scope, but you were hitting it. Yeah, glad your HT is all charged up and working from the laundry room there. Good stuff there. So glad. Bouncy Sean is a good Sean there. So, all right. Hey, thanks, Sean, for the report. We will catch you next time there. All right, let's see, we still actually have four more on this round. Next up is going to be Jason. At work, I presume. NI7L, how are you? Please come ahead with the report.
17: Good evening, Brian, and everybody out there on the net. This is Jason, November India, 7 Lima. At work, as usual, you are correct. 6 days a week, every week, forever. Anyway, yeah, it was a really good Sunday. Me and Pat went down to the swap meet today. It was his first. We made it out pretty decent, only spent $20. I was expecting a lot more, but we did not bring his wagon to carry Robert and Cammy's goodies. If I would have brought the wagon, we would have went home with a Jeep full of stuff. But Pat got pretty much everything. I didn't buy anything for myself. He got some GMRS, FRS radios for a pretty good deal, a nice Motorola handy talkies. And he brought them home, and he loves the alarm function on them, so we took the batteries out already. But yeah, he also got a little stuffed animal that was randomly there. Saw Jack, Cammy, Robert, Dean, Kirk, Rick, and Pat's favorite was Polo. He loves playing with the dogs once in a while. I just checked the PSRG website. Jack uploaded some photos, but he did not get a photo of probably my favorite thing of the day. An antique waffle maker. It was very ornate. It looked like sterling silver and ceramic. This thing, absolutely beautiful. And that was right before I left, and unfortunately, no picture. But yeah, it's going to be a pretty busy week coming up. March off 3 days, and I have 3 days of engagements to do, nothing home-related. Going out cemetery cleaning again, got a genealogy meeting with a guy for an application, and then meeting up with a ham radio operator from Rhode Island that's going to be out here visiting his niece out there on Whidbey Island, so we're going to knock out an activation. And then earlier tonight, I think it was Chase, brought up photogrammetry, using a whole bunch of pictures to construct stuff in 3D. I actually use that for unreadable tombstones, and I kind of cheat. I can upload that into my 3D printer slicer and then slice off the back like 90% and pick out the letters. So odd use for it, but I'll take it. Anyway, I've been rambling way too long, and I got to get back to work. November, India, 7 Lima. Back to you, Brian, 7-3.
12: Well, we missed the antique waffle maker there. Oh, that does sound very, very interesting there. Hey, glad Pat got some GMRS radios and stuff, and I think I picked up on this alarm function. You should be able to get those turned off, but yeah, probably the easiest way is just get those batteries out there. All right, glad you had a good time at the swap meet. We saw a bunch of PSRG folks, and of course, most importantly, Polo. All right, good stuff there. Thank you so much for the report, and we will catch you next time there. Have a good time at work there. 6 days a week, forever. All right, next up on the 9 o'clock net, Dean. It sounds like you were at the swap meet today. Had a little lunch with some folks as well. KG7ODD, how are you? Please come ahead with the report.
18: Good evening, Brian and everyone on the net. Yes, I was at the swap meet today, and I'd say, and yes, we did go out for lunch. Robert, Cammie, and I, we went to this, what was it called? It was this Philly cheesesteak place. And, so they also had the garlic fries, again, as Cammie mentioned, and those were really good. But it did kind of put me into a little bit of a catatonic state. So, but it was definitely really good. Yeah, really good time there. Didn't really buy a whole lot. I bought a few records, a few kind of oddball albums. There was this thing called the West Coast Pop Art Experimental Band, which was this guy. It was this band from L.A. that was, they didn't go anywhere, but they were trying to be like the West Coast version of the Velvet Underground, and I haven't played it yet, but hopefully I'll be surprised, and a few others. Oh, I did get one classical album. I got the Carmina Burana. You know, it's one of those things, a lot of people, everybody knows that piece of music. It was in, it was in The Omen, and it was also, it's been used anytime there's any kind of, like, occult theme in a movie that seems to show up, so I now have a vinyl copy of that, but, I didn't see this waffle maker, but I did see this toaster that, Alpha Golf 7 Yankee Mike Kirkbot. He bought this. I mean, this thing is ancient. It's this weird. It's not what you think. So the patent date on it is 1913, and it's this little silver thing with these little retractable doors that pop out. I guess you put the bread in there. It has this. It has a cord with, of course, it's got the cloth on the cord, you know, those really ancient appliances from back then. Very cool seeing that. So, Kirk said he's not sure if he's going to plug it in or if it would be safe to use that. But one thing I saw that I was really interested in, there was this guy who had an Edison cylinder player, and it wasn't in very good shape, but it had two horns with it, but the thing it had was a box with a whole bunch of cylinders. all with their original, they would come in these cardboard cases, or probably 50 of them. And the cylinders all looked like they were in great shape. And, you know, I was considering, like, making the guy an offer, because that would be, like, a really cool thing to have. But then again, that player would have been, like, a real project to try to get going again. But, and it didn't have the hardware to mount the horns and stuff like that. But anyway, you see a lot of really cool stuff that you kind of want, but you probably don't need at these places. So anyway, KG7 ODD, back to that.
12: Oh, that does sound really cool, but yeah, you're like, do I have what it takes to actually get that up and running and utilize it? Sometimes you can see something and realize it might be better off in someone else's hands, as cool as it is. Totally know what you mean there. But yeah, oh, very cool about that 1913 toaster stuff. I say, live life dangerously, plug it in, see what happens. Just use like a surge protector or something so you can just, you know, avoid the fire. have a fire extinguisher handy there too. All right. Hey, good job. I'll get some new vinyl. You know, Carmina Burana, actually Yakima Symphony, we just closed our last concert of the season. I guess it must have been back in end of May. We just performed Carmina Burana there, so. Quite epic there. So, all right, good stuff there, Dean. Glad you had a great time at the swap meet, and then some. We'll catch you next time there. All right, two more on this 9 o'clock net round. Next up, we're going to see how Catherine is doing. Kilo Mike 7, Hotel Alpha, please come ahead with a report.
19: Hello, yes. My partner, Andrew, mentioned that I went to the Renaissance Fair instead of the swap meet, and honestly, everybody's stories about how cool the swap meet is. I'm feeling like maybe I made the bad choice. I had a really good time. The Renaissance Fair was great. I wandered around. It was super crowded. I think everybody decided they were going to get in there last minute, going to go, so it was super crowded. It didn't start off hot. It was overcast. And then my friend Audrey got a little bit of heat stroke, and I felt very grateful that I had packed a backpack full of Pocari Sweat from Wajamaya downtown to wrap this back to Joan's trip to Wajamaya. But we got her to the med tent and cooled down and hydrated, and it turns out that not drinking any water because you don't like water is not a good move in the middle of August. Anyway, everybody's home, everybody's fine, we had a nice time, I bought a pretty blue dress, and I'm very happy with it, and I'm looking forward to the next swap meet, because I think I'm going to go hang out with you guys next time. Anyway, back to you, Net Operator, this is Kilo Mike 7, Hotel Alpha, okay.
12: You know, I will admit, your call sign is still so new. QRZ does not even think it exists, but the ULS database sure does there, so just FYI. I don't know how long it takes for them to sync that up, even if you don't create a profile. They usually know that you exist, and it will say, like, how many people have tried to look you up. It just says, yeah, found no results. But anyway, all right, welcome to the hobby. And, you know, you were new, you didn't know, you made your choice today, but... Yeah, next year, swap meet it is, for sure. So, glad you had a good time at the Ren Fair, nonetheless, and got a nice new dress. But hopefully we'll see you at the swap meet next time there. So, hopefully Andrew will drag you along there. So, all right, thank you so much, Catherine. You have a great night, and we'll catch you next time. All right, last on this round, we're going to see how Matt is doing. K5NTT. How are you, Matt? Please come ahead with the report.
20: Yeah, hello, Brian, in the net, K5NTT, Matt, Magnolia, Arkansas. We have been enduring the real hot weather we've been having. It's been 100 degrees every day, plus or minus 1 degree or two, and 100 degrees for all practical purposes. It's been a booger. We've been busy trying to sell the farm, some land we got to the north of here, so trying to get that over and done with, and been... That's been occupying all my time. I haven't done much. much hammering or much talking. This is the first time I've been here in a while. So anyway, we're going to keep on keeping on. Got a couple more things to get done this week, and then we'll kind of sit back and let things happen. That's all I've got, Brian. 7-3 to everybody, K5NTT. Over.
12: Hey, well, good luck on getting that farm sold there and stuff. Sounds like it's keeping you quite busy, so hopefully once that gets all finalized and get a good buyer, yeah, maybe we'll hear from you a little more there. But in the meantime, we understand there, so gosh, that's pretty hot there every single day. I hope you got some good AC and it's pumping and keeping you nice and cool there and stuff. Ooh, and I bet you have much higher humidity too there, my guess. But all right, well, hey, good luck with that. Very good hearing you tonight, and hope to hear from you soon there. So thanks for the check-in there, Matt. All right, that was the bottom of the list. I am Brian, KE7KZH. This is the 9 o'clock net on the PSRG repeater in Seattle, Washington. I'm going to read some announcements here. I do pull these over from our Facebook page. It is called the PSRG Discussion Group. If you're on Facebook and not a member, just give a quick search for PSRG Discussion Group and answer a couple of quick questions, and a moderator will let you into the group. We do have about 1.4 thousand members there. A lot of good stuff gets posted. Yeah, bring some pictures and adds to some of the stuff that you may have heard on the air there. So, Jack, KI7RMU, keeps a pinned topic under the featured section. It's called Events to Consider. I will read some highlights from that right after I reset. All right, first thing here is we have a couple of recurring events that happen on Saturdays. The Radio Club of Tacoma has their open house, 10 a.m. to 2 p.m. And, of course, every Saturday evening is the SimplexNet. This happens 146.56, and no offset, because it's all simplex, and we do this at 8 p.m. Pacific time. This is still in the Puget Sound area. It's a great chance to see who you can talk to on VHF without a repeater in between you. All right, the Washington State Kite Festival is coming up this week here, August 17th through 23rd, down in Long Beach, Washington. They are celebrating 45 years. Bumbershoot is right around the corner, which happens at the Seattle Center, and of course that's Labor Day weekend, Labor Day being Monday, September 7th. Let's see, Thursday, September 17th. That's just right around the corner here, but get it on your calendar now. This will be the NoonNet 2500 edition, smiley face. So I don't know if there's door prizes and whatnot. There usually is, but we try to make these milestones very epic, so try to set your calendar, and, you know, if you could sneak away from work or whatever be it and check into the new net on Thursday, September 17th, that'll be a good one to join. Of course, a couple days later is Talk Like a Pirate Day on September 19th, and also my birthday. And getting a thumbs up from Jack here, yes, there will be door prizes. So I think they'll do some drawings of all of the checker-inners, even if you're just a quick I.O., and there will be some door prizes. You know, I did win, I think it's like an Amazon gift card one year. I actually won one of the door prizes, so I know that it is legit. So if Jack says there are door prizes, oh, there are door prizes. So, all right, again, that is September 17th, noon, so make sure you check that out. National CB Radio Day is coming up on October 4th, which is 10-4, very aptly, aptly named, but I guess aptly provisioned on the calendar. I love it, 10-4. So get out your CBs, dust them off. We love radio of all kinds around here. So, all right, if you missed today's swap meet, there's another one coming up here. I better reset real quick. There's another swap meet coming up here. It's the Kitsap KCARA swap meet. I don't have more information, but just do a quick internet search for Kitsap KCRA swap meet. Again, that's going to be on Saturday, October 10th. All right, Indigenous Peoples Day is Monday, October 12th. We have National Shakeout, and I guess that's also National Hagfish Day, so you can shake out your hagfish on October 15th. Check out shakeout.org for more information for the shakeout side. I don't have a website for Hagfish Day, but hey, shake it out and eat some hagfish. All right, Jamboree on the Air is coming up Saturday, October 17th, 10 a.m. to 2 p.m. a great time to talk to some scouts and building friendship and global citizenship worldwide. There's some information at scouting.org, and to do a quick search for JOTA, which again is Jamboree on the Air. We usually get some third-party traffic, some scouts check it in and say it hi there. And I think we end up with some new young licensees from these events. So very, very cool. And we'll get some more information at that event nears. All right, the Repeater Roundabout is coming up in November. And again, keep this on your calendar, November 14th and 15th. The Repeater Roundabout is a really cool thing that happens here in the Puget Sound area where we encourage people to talk on other repeaters. As much as we love the PSRG here, some people just keep their radios tuned here and never change the dial to anything else. So the Repeater Roundabout is a contest of sorts designed around repeaters, which is normally most contests. Repeaters are a no-no. In this case, it is a yes-yes. So it's a great time to talk to some scouts and

0: November 14th and 15th. The Rupino Roundabout is a really cool thing that happens here in the Puget Sound area where we encourage people to talk on other repeaters. As much as we love the PSRG here, some people just keep their radios tuned here and never change the dial to anything else. So the Repeater Roundabout is a contest of sorts designed around repeaters, which is normally most contests. Repeaters are a no-no. In this case, it is a yes-yes. So it's just getting out there, making sure you figure out what other repeaters can you talk on and just meet some other people and stuff. So a lot of fun here, Repeater Roundabout, November 14th and 15th. I'll just draw the line right there and say if you missed any of this or want some other events in the future or anything I may have skipped over real quick, please, again, head over to the PSRG discussion group over on Facebook and look for that event to consider. All right, let me reset and I'll take a quick turn. So I am Brian, KE7KZH, at my QTH in Marysville, Washington. Let's see, had a kind of a long work week and stuff, but when is it not, right? Yesterday, I was actually just kind of taking care of some errands and whatnot, and then wife and I, we did have tickets to go see the Everett Aqua Fox, and it was a fireworks night, but we were just kind of pooped, and looking at the calendar, and it's like every single weekend through October, at least, there's something going on, like, something going on, multiple things going on. So we're like, you know what, let's just stay in tonight. So we gave the baseball tickets to the kids, so the tickets got used, so I don't feel bad about that, and they had a good time. Yeah, then today I had a wedding gig. It was actually an Indian wedding, which was a heck of a lot of fun there. But I played some music at this wedding. It's at Fox Hollow down there in Issaquah, off Issaquah Hobart Road. And so that kept me busy all day for the most part, between getting down there and back from my place. And then it was kind of a long one. We did a lot of the prelude and then the wedding and then cocktail hour, which is actually cocktail hour and a half. So yeah, good little payday for me, and it was a kind of fun event there as well. Yeah, now I'm doing the net, and we'll be back to work. Again, hopefully it's not too crazy of a week coming up here, but we'll see how it goes. Of course, next weekend I've got gigs Friday, Saturday, and Sunday, different gigs. So, yeah, it'll be kind of a busy one. So it'll be a long week, but looking forward to it. So, all right, I'll just keep it simple and throw it back to myself, KE7KZH, back to net. All right, yes, I'm Brian, KE7KZH. This is the 9 o'clock net on the PSRG repeater in Seattle, Washington. We're looking to build a new round of check-ins or even rechecks. Please come ahead, call sign, and first name.
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0: 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I've got you with a recheck, KM7GFG. 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
0: Hey, there's Reynolds this morning. I've got you on the list, LA5VMA. 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
0: Kilo Alpha 7, Alpha Tango Sierra. I've got you on the list with a recheck. So I'm scrolling up here. I'm scrolling. I was just trying to grab. Why can't I find you on the list prior? All right. I usually try to, like, correlate that back. But all right, I've got you on the list. More stations, please. All right, good thing heard. Let's go ahead and run these three up to the top. Graham, KM7GSG, please come ahead with your recheck.
1: Thank you, Brian. Again, hats off to Joan. So I figured she had something more substantial than just a whip antenna. So J-Pool, sounds good. Altitude there must be about the same as mine. She did mention, actually I heard several mentions of wasabi. Yes,

0: Probably definitely cleans out your sinuses. And Wajamaya is the, I'm not even pronouncing it right. It's, you know, I lived in Japan for 2 years, and when I, the second year I was there, I was out west in on the smallest main island called Shikoku, which literally means four countries or four provinces. And the one that I was living in was Ehime-ken, where Matsuyama is the largest city. Well, to the west, about, I don't even remember the distance, I remember driving out there, but there's this town, Uwajima, which the store is named after. Apparently the founders of the store were from that part of Japan, and they named it after the town. And that area is famous for bullfights, and this is not like Spanish or Mexican or, you know, South American bullfights. You don't have somebody get out there and kill the bull. You actually have these bulls fighting each other. So that's a new take on that. And, oh yeah, that's right. Sean mentioned wasabi as well. But yeah, it's good in small doses. It's good with sashimi if you're into raw fish. But sushi, which is just basically the rice, and that goes well with that as well. Okay, I'm getting all running off the mouth here. Sean, I'm glad you had fun with your radio. When you're in the laundry room, you probably have a good propagation down there. Other than that, Brian, thanks for doing the net, of course. Gila Mike 7, Gulf Sierra Gulf. Back to you.
1: Hey, good stuff there. Yeah, wasabi for me, very small moderations, and usually, yeah, with sashimi, or with the rice too, or like a little sushi rolls and stuff. A little bit of it is okay, but ooh, I can't handle too much. My wife will go to town on it. She'll mix it all in, like with some soy sauce. And we always have to dip our sushi separately because she'll put way too much wasabi in. But all right, good stuff there, Graham. Thanks for the recheck there. You have a good night. All right, Reynold, how are you on this fine morning? Lima Alpha 5, Victor Mike Alpha, please come ahead with the report.
2: This is Lima Alpha 5, Victor Mike Alpha. Good morning from Norway to you all. Local time here is now 7:37 a.m. Monday morning. And this is the first week when the schools are opening up their holidays. People are back at work, and the public transport is back to normal schedule, and everything is back to normal, so I can't complain, because it has been a long and boring summer season for me this summer. So I'm glad everything is back to normal. It's 53.6 degrees Fahrenheit this morning and raining. And it's reported to be like this the rest of the day. So, I'm not going to waste my time on complaining, but I prefer to have nice and sunny weather. But we haven't had much of that this summer season. So that's why I'm happy about being back to the normal routine. Otherwise, nothing much to tell. I'm just about to start my day here. The breakfast show is back on TV, so I'm going to watch it a bit and see what I can find for my breakfast. And I have a nurse stopping by two times today before I can go out to do my errands. So that's what's going on this side. Otherwise, nothing much to add at this time. Always nice to be on the net when I have the chance. to be here. So it's nice to be here to start the new day and new week with the net in the morning my time. It isn't always I have the chance to be here because I have to give priority to other things going on. But I stop by when I can, Brian, and that's what I'm going to continue to do. That's all for now. I wish you all a nice Sunday evening, and I give them to this is a life prize, real name. I will come back to you, Brian.
1: Hey, thank you so much for the report there, Adel. Oh, it's awfully cold there. Oh, my gosh. It's summertime still. But, oh, yeah, sounds like it'll just be nice and cold there. Hopefully you get some sun, though, like you said there. So, all right, well, get some breakfast in there. Glad the schools are opening up and everything's getting back to normal. And, yeah, thank you so much for the report. We love getting international visitors here and stuff. And you're quite a regular here, so we love it. So, all right, you have a good one, and we will catch you next time, Marino. All right, last on this round, we do have a recheck here from Andrew, KA7ATS. Come ahead with a recheck, Andrew.
3: Exciting to hear from Norway, and I'm thinking we could potentially use some of that weather over here. It has been unseasonably warm, and I am not built for the heat. Speaking of Wajumaya, I would like to recommend anyone who visits should try the 7 Honey Mixed Rice Crackers. I find them very delicious, and I had one question. I looked up the repeater roundabout online, and it looks like the dates published are for 2025. So just to make sure I get the right date in my calendar, would you mind clarifying what the dates will be for this year so that I don't write down the wrong one? Thank you, KA7ATS. Back to you.
1: All right, just letting the repeater ID there. Yes, so very, very good. Okay, yeah, repeater roundabout. Make sure I grab that real quick. That was in November. We have it listed as November 14th and 15th. And I think it will, yeah, so that should just be the weekend. It usually runs like the entirety of the weekend there. So November 14th and 15th. And I'm not sure who owns that repeater roundabout website, but hopefully they get it updated real soon so there isn't confusion there. So, yeah, so hopefully that clarifies. So, yes, again, November 14th and 15th, repeater roundabout. All right, that was the bottom of the list again. I am Brian, KE7KZH. This is 9 o'clock net on the PSRG repeater in Seattle, Washington. I'm going to go ahead and say last round. If we have any other new check-ins or rechecks, let's build one final round, and then we'll close her down there tonight. So all stations, please come ahead. Call sign in first name.
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1: This is Kilo Mike 7, Golf Echo Mike, checking back in. Hopefully I got that correct. I just wanted to say goodnight to everybody, and always a fan of the PSRC repeater group, and hope everyone has a good night. 7-3, Kilo Mike 7, Golf Echo Mike.
0: Apologies, I do not know how my ears heard November India 7 Golf. Like, I don't know how I heard that. I was screwed up. I couldn't find it. I was just like, wait, what? So yeah, apologies there. So thank you so much, Chase, for coming back and those kind words. And apologies for just, I don't know how my ears heard letters completely wrong there. So I think I was looking at Jason's call sign as I was writing that down there. Anyway, all right, thank you so much there, Chase, and for being our proverbial caboose on the 9 o'clock net on this Sunday night. So I think I will go ahead and shut her down. So I do want to thank all the checkerinners tonight for making it a great net. Without you, it wouldn't be much of a net. I also want to thank the Puget Sound Repeater Group for the use of the repeater. More information can be found at psrg.org. And, of course, check out the PSRG discussion group over on Facebook. We have been running these 9 o'clock nets for well over 30 years. It's a great chance to test your radio equipment. 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I am Brian, KE7KZH. 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

0: Good morning, Roger. KK7RDW, KB7RYY. I was about to put out the call for you. 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
1: Yes, finally, Roger's back in town and on the net controller job for Monday morning. So, Carlos, thank you so much for everything you've done to come picking up all the pieces, and I'll see if I can remember how to do this thing. This is KK7RDW, Roger, standing by for early morning check-in.

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1: Good morning, this is Roger. Who do I have here again?
0: WA6CFJ, Roger. Early morning check-in.
1: Oh, good morning, Steve. Are you checking in early? Over.
0: Yeah, WA6CFJ, checking in early.
1: Okay, thank you, Steve. I've got you down.

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This is KK7RDW opening the Puget Sound Voters Network for, Monday, August the 17th, 2026. My name is Roger. My QTH is on the, finally, after a couple months now, on the western edge of Magnolia in Seattle, Washington, USA, here on planet Earth. The Voters Net provides a service to mariners around Puget Sound and on the Salish Sea and operates daily on the Puget Sound Repeater Group WW7PSR on Capitol Hill in Seattle at 146.96 megahertz with a PL of 103.5. Now this net is open to all licensed hams, and if you'd like to check in, please respond when I ask for visitors, which I will do after I go through the roll call. Now before I begin that roll call, of course, the very first thing is to see if anybody has any priority traffic. If there is any, please come now.

0: 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The roll call will be in the order of call sign suffix. Please respond with your call sign. Give us your first name, your location, and if you have one, the name of your boat. We're interested in reports of your local weather conditions, local wind and sea state reports, any unusual or maybe even usual clear reports, and other items of interest. So that's how we do it. Let's get on with it, and let's start off with Alec at KF7AZZ.
1: Good morning, Roger, and Everbeal, and welcome back, Roger. This is Alec, Kilo Foxtrot 7, Alpha Zulu Victor. I'm located in Tacoma, 1 mile south-southwest of the Theophos Waterway, sailing vessel is Lolita. Currently, the temperature in Tacoma is 55 degrees Fahrenheit. The pressure is 1,022 millibars, down one from yesterday morning. It is completely overcast again. There is no wind and absolutely no precipitation, unfortunately. As far as critters go, just saw squirrel this morning. That's about it. And then we do have new pup around the house, so that's always a burst of energy first thing in the morning. Hopefully everybody has a fantastic day. This is KF7AZZ.
0: Thank you, Alex. I'm getting a bit of static over my receiving end here. Would you mind coming back for just a moment, Alex, and let me know how my broadcast is doing?
1: Yeah, there's a little bit of static from your end as well, kind of just a little back there, but it's a full copy, KF7AZZ.
0: Okay, well, let's proceed, and I'll just keep working on it as we go. I'm operating off the old list that I had. As many know, I've been away for a couple months, out cruising, mostly off the grid, and certainly away from this radio station. I believe that Bob, with the passage of his wife, and we all do, that's our deep condolences on that one, is also off the radio, but I'm going to call sign anyway. WA9BVE. Now that's what I expected. Mary, it's your turn at KG7CNQ.

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1: Good morning, Roger, and welcome back. DE7DFJ, Jack in Victoria. We're 55 degrees and cloudy. Barometer's 1021 and steady. The humidity is at 95%. The wind is from the southeast at about 2 miles an hour. Visibility is about 10 miles. It's pretty gloomy looking out there as you look towards the Olympics and everything, just misty, etc. We're supposed to have sunshine and a high of about 75 today, but I'll believe it when it comes, or when I see it. So anyway, thanks for taking the air again, Roger, and welcome back. B7DFJ.
2: Good to hear from you, Jack. Thank you for that report from Victoria, as always. Carlos, let's see, which is on Sunday. Well, I don't know if this is an apparent list, just to be sure. Carlos, WA7ER. Next I have Bob, Commodore Bob at N7DOS. I believe I heard that Commodore Bob is out for a little bit, so that makes sense. How about Commodore Kim at KE7GCP?
3: Good morning, Roger. Good morning to the net. Welcome back. Thanks for taking the net, Roger. This is KE7GCP. The name is Kim at QTH in downtown Bellevue on Main Street. Out for my morning walk with another Yacht Club member. We got overcast, it was all blue at 5 o'clock this morning. I can still see some blue, but it's kind of a marine layer. The barometer is 30.17 and rising. Temperature is 59 degrees. Humidity is 88%. No critters to report. And the vessel name is Bella V. 57 degrees.
2: Well, thank you for that report. Next up would be Vic, last seen at, up in Sydney. Vic, are you with us this morning at KB7GL?
4: Good morning, Roger and the Nets. Well, I'm looking at the All-Star tree and I see I'm getting in this morning. This is KB7GL. My name is Vic. Located on Motor Vessel Shasta in Port of Sydney, and we are still here. It's a beautiful morning here this morning. We've got a little haze in the sky. I don't think it's smoke. The AQI is down real low in the green. So it's just got some kind of a marine haze that's floating around, but we have a lot of sunshine, and the higher you look, the bluer the sky. The temperature here is just, it's getting up to 56 degrees right now. Dead calm here in the bay. The barometer ticked down about a needle's width. We're down at about 30.16 right now. And no critters other than everybody scurrying around like they do here in Sydney, which is a really good place to be. Unfortunately, the Sydney Bakery was closed on Sunday and Monday. Well, that's not a good thing. We didn't time that too well. Everybody have a good day and enjoy. This is KB7GL.
2: Well, thank you for that report, Vic, and it was good to catch up with you at Friday Harbor a few days ago, so on our way southbound. Laura, it would be your turn now at KE7HIC.
5: Good morning, Roger and the net. This is KE7HIC. Name is Laura. Sailing vessel is ready to ask you to TH at South North Beach, where this morning we have fog all around. Visibility is probably 50 to 100 yards. We have a wind from the north about 3 knots, and looking towards the sound, I don't see anything except for the fog. 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
2: Well, thank you for your report, Laura. I will say when we pulled into the dock yesterday, walked down there, and this is already dock, so it's a slip. Although it damaged a bit more from that fire from a little while back. So, sorry to hear that, and I know that's always such a tough job to get all that all fixed up. Henry, it's your turn now at W18AS.
6: morning, Roger, and welcome back. This is W1HKS. My name is Henry, Northwest Port Townsend, no boat. This morning we have we have treetop level fog, no wind, no rain, and no rain in the forecast until Saturday. Temperature is 55, up from an overnight low of 52, and we're looking for a high of 65. Pressure is 30.16 inches, and that's 1021 millibars. Everybody have an enjoyable Monday and a great week. 73 W1HKS.
1: Well, Henry, thank you for that report from Port Townsend. I will say, as we came down southbound, that was the only place we saw any fog. Actually, it was right smack over Port Townsend, not over the water, but over the land, and I haven't seen anything quite like that. Well, thank you. And then next up would be Kim. We ran across one of your offspring and one of your boats up there in Garden Bay while we were coming southbound. So, Kim, it's your turn at K7IM.
7: Well, good morning, Roger. It's good to hear your voice from the north shore of Blakely Harbor. This is Kim, K7IM, where it's 56 degrees. The barometer says 1021.4. I've got both of my boats back home, Francis Lee the sailboat and Whitecap the motor vessel. Yeah, my son Brent did say he had a nice interaction with you up there. It is really foggy here today. I can tell you there's one visiting powerboat in the harbor that I can see. I can't see the other end of the harbor. I mean, I've been sitting here in the morning listening to the ferry boats as they go around the south end of Bainbridge Island honking away. So I'm really glad we brought Francis Lee home yesterday, because it wouldn't be much fun today with all this fog. Cheers to everybody, K7IM.
1: Well, I agree totally and share the feeling. Thank you, Kim. Mary, it's your turn now at N7LRE.
8: Good morning, Roger and Lynette. N7LRE, name is Mary, motor vessel bandit, QTH's Blue Rift. This is North of Ballard, out on the deck where we have a very foggy morning. My guess is maybe 100 yards visibility out toward the sound, and maybe a little bit more across the ravine to the east, but not much. Temperature here is just barely 56 degrees. We have a light wind that's

0: there is zero knots of breeze on top of the mast. It's calm. And like I said, 100% Cavu on the Cavu scale. I've got the portable Cavu meter on the boat. And other than that, gonna get out there and enjoy it. So you should too. K7PJC.
1: Yes, good morning there. Phil, I did notice the same thing as we were southbound. That's the closest we got to Seattle. It just seemed like it was smoggier and foggier and smokier and whatever. There's something in the air. But in any event, yep, glad to hear that you're doing well there in Victoria Harbor. Doug, are you with us this morning at K7PR? And Dave, are you up in that this morning at KD7PWB? Getting a few crickets here. How about Commodore Pam? KE7QZB.
2: Good morning, Roger, and good morning to the net. This is KE7QZB, Pam. Power vessels, continuum, and summation, and I am still at Lindbergh Lake, Montana, where it is 62 degrees, mostly cloudy today. In fact, about 90% cloudy, I would say. We are supposed to get some sun around noon today. The lake is glassy calm, which is fabulous to see. Always good for swimming when the lake is like that. My barometer is at 30.07, and we have not had any rain in the last 24 hours, and don't expect any rain now again until Saturday. Welcome back, Roger, and thanks for doing the net. 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
1: Well, thank you, Sam, and always good to hear what's happening up there in the mountains in Montana. Okay, that does get me down to my turn. My own slot, this is KK7RDW. It's Roger, finally reporting in from the western edge of Magnolia in Seattle, Washington, where it is 55 degrees, the barometer's at 30.25. Yes, I finally have instruments again. There's a little bit of a breeze that says out of the west, although I sure don't see it out. Well, maybe I do. There's just a tiny thing there. And it is overcast from gunnel to gunnel in all directions. This is sort of, I can't see Bainbridge Island. It's got their little waves. I think it'll lift later. I will report that this is my first day back with the actual 2-meter radio in my hand. And, well, here, let me take a short break. And come back at it again. We spent 62 days out on the boat, half of it under anchor, half of it tied up the docks. Did 1,400 miles. Unfortunately, most of it with the engine running, just because of the nature of things. Heading out to Haida Gwaii, which we had never had been to before. A challenging place to get to, is my report. At 50 years of cruising, I think it's probably among the most challenging, and probably due to weather. We had three low-pressure swells that swept over Haida Gwaii while we were there, and so we had to find some places to hunker down a little bit while we did that. But it is very impressive, the Haida villages, the abandoned villages in Guayana, south end of Haida Gwaii were very, very impressive. So that's a brief, very brief report for a somewhat longer journey. And good to be away. It's always good to be back. Okay, that's my little tiny travel log. Let's see if we can find Admiral Bob at KK7RGM.
3: Good morning, Commodore Roger, and welcome back. This is Bob here, KK7RGM, motor vessel at Mihawk. QTH today is Alki Beach Park, where conditions are, in a word, way off. Yes, it is foggy. As we say in the aviation business, it is pretty much walks off, which is a weather acronym which means indefinite ceiling, zero, sky obscured, visibility zero, fog. Pilots are familiar with that, as are controllers. And

0: Well, actually, the visibility now has risen a bit. I'd say it's now about 200 yards. We have a temperature of about 57 degrees. We're going to be looking at a high of 76 today. We have a wind of 4 knots out of the north. The wind waves are just a bit less than 1 foot. The alki barometer is 3017 and rising. And let's see here. I can't see Manchester, but according to AIS, there's no major shipping traffic anchored over there. And I really don't observe anything in the way of critters. So, really, that's all the news that's fit to print. So, this is Bob here at the Big Sound, the Big Town, KK7RGM. Back to you, Commodore Roger, and the Net 73s, everybody.
1: Always good to hear from you, Bob. Always good to hear what's going on over in Alki. At least what you can see that's going on in Alki. Brian, it'd be your turn now at KF7RSJ. And next up I have here is Dan at KB7RYY.
2: And good morning, Roger. KB7RYY here. I thought RGM Bob did a decent foghorn for us. I have 58.5 degrees. It's going up a tiny bit. 31.6, barometer pretty flat. Wind non-existent. In fact, the anemometer on top of the hill doesn't know what to do. It's been stuck with no wind and at north-northwest. I don't know where it might really be coming from. It tried to be foggy this morning, but it kind of blew off. I don't see sun, so there's clouds out there. I've got too many leaves and needles in my view here to see the sky well. And let's see, anything else to say? Critters. Oh, the crow flew past my window trying to get my attention already. KB7RYY.
1: Well, there's the morning crow for you. Good for you. Thanks for giving us that report, Dan. I believe that Susan is still perhaps doing things on the East Coast, but I'm always going to try it. Susan, are you there at N7SJS? And then Dan at KJ7PNA. Now we'll try Derek at AF7UX. Second half of the alphabet here. 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
3: Yes, Silverdale here, WM7W, 56 degrees-ish, and marine layer, I guess I'll say, but looking forward to it breaking out into sunshine this afternoon. WM7W.
1: Well, I look forward to that sunshine. Indeed we do. Thank you, Dan. And next up, let's head down to Rainier Beach and see if we can hook up with Pat at KG7WMK.
4: Good morning, Roger, and welcome home. This is Pat, KG7WMK. Yes, at Rainier Beach. You're just a little bit south. The marine layer has not fallen to the lake level. It's still a little high, so we have a lovely marine layer. There are holes in it, so occasionally we get a little spot of sun, but it's quite filtered. So it's a warm day already, 63 degrees, and our barometer is still up at 30.19 inches of mercury. So it's going to be a very good day and a little bit warm. But maybe not 80. That would be fine. KG7WMK 73.
1: Well, thank you for that report from the south end of Lake Washington. Now we turn right over to Keith and hear from KG7CNU.
5: KG7CNU. 10 south of Lake Washington. Look on out here. It's just about a nice couple of days. It's pretty flat as far as the weather is concerned. The wind is concerned, I mean. It's, it's a little brighter today than it was yesterday. I'm glad to see it that way, but it's kind of hazy. This KG7 CNU, 73 to everybody, back to that.
1: Well, thank you for that report, Keith. And now we mosey on back to the San Juan Islands. For Captain Dan, I did toot my horn at Kathy, you know, as we went through the through the cut there, Dan, at the 4 knots southbound. K9WRP.
6: Well, good, Ron. Good morning, Roger. Welcome home, and thank you for taking the net. Good morning to the net. K9WRP Marine Mobile. We're on Northern Rose this morning, and we came across to Lopez Island to Fisherman Bay, and we're looking at no wind right now. The fog or marine layer is in the tops of the trees around the southeast part of the bay, but I can see the sun poking through the clouds up above that. It looks like there's more fog off to the northeast. But maybe clearing up a little bit to the north. So we're gonna. This was just a little overnight trip. Had a nice time here, and we'll be heading back over to Cape San Juan probably around 10:30 or so, making sure we have the tide with us. That's about it from here. Everyone have a good day. 73s from Lopez Island, K9WRP Marine Mobile.
1: Well, hey, you're getting some mileage off that boat and getting the engines, I guess you're getting the engines warmed up on that trip. Doesn't sound like you're not going to wear them out, particularly. But it's always good to just get out no matter where you go. Okay, thank you for that report. Dan, next up is Rod at KI7ZI.
7: Good morning, Roger, and to the net. This is KI7ZI Rod here in Shelter Bay, Laconia. Motor vessel is Lady Lynn, and we've got weather very similar to Dan. The fog is up at the treetop level. The visibility on the water is quite good, and that'll all burn off here. It's currently 56 degrees. We've got a 2-mile-an-hour wind out of the southwest at the moment, and that's kind of flipping around. Not much wind. Barometer is kind of steady at the moment. It had been rising, but it's 30.16 inches of mercury. No rain. In fact, the first chance of rain is sometime after Wednesday here. So, anyway, it's going to be a good day once this burns off. Thanks for doing that at KI7ZI.
1: Thank you for that report, Rod. Always good to hear. You get a little different angle on the weather quite often up there, so that's always good to catch that window on the world. Austin is with us only on the weekends, I understand. Steve checked in early from North Beach, which gets us to the end of our regularly scheduled roll call. So that means that I can first ask if we have any late or missed, anybody I missed, or is there anybody that got skipped and wants to join back in off the regular roll call? Please come now.
8: Kilo Delta 7, Papa Whiskey Bravo Dave.
1: Well, good morning, Dave. How's everything in Oregon? Come through now.
8: Good morning. Well, it's finally out of the rack, so there you go. Well, the high desert report this morning, a lot of it is good. The Roe Creek fire, which is the one that was closest to us, has been reducing their evacuation levels. And things are moving away from us a little bit. Moving off to the east, there is still fire there, but they are starting to get a bit of a handle on that one. So that's kind of good news. As for the weather, well, we got 10:20 on the bar, 65%. 65 degrees out currently, going to a high of 87 today. Got a northwest wind of 270 on the cloud cover. It's going to be climbing by cloudy, high cloudy kind of day here all day. 154 on the AQI, so we do still have a bit of smoke moving in, but it's definitely down from what it was last week, so that's kind of nice. And hopefully we'll continue to see a little bit of a break in the smoke. Got 50% on the humidity, and not much on the critter report. Did see the golden eagle yesterday. That was kind of fun. We had driven up through the Crooked River Canyon, and so that's always a fun spot to look for bald eagles and golden eagles and all that. So with that, I'll say 73. Thanks again for doing the net. And I'll turn it back to you. This is Kilo Delta 7 Papa Whiskey Bravo Dave, the High Desert Pirate Radio.
1: Well, thank you for that report from the hills in Oregon, or maybe even in the high desert, I guess is what you call it. Okay, are there any other late or missed? Well, that gets us to our normal time for any visitors. So this is a time when anybody's out there listening in that says they want to test their equipment or just tell us how it is, where they are, doing what they're doing. This is any visitors. Please come now.
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9: 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Have a good day, 73.
1: Well, I'm reading everything you're saying, so your microphone is working just fine. 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
7: 7 Papa Bravo, Romeo. I tried to check in the visitor. I hit the wrong PTT button on my HD. Yeah, I'm coming to you from the shores of the Sonoran Desert down here in beautiful Chandler, Arizona, where it's currently 90 degrees, heading for a high of about 110. Big blue skies, not a cloud in the sky. Humidity has dropped a little bit. We've been in the monsoonal flow down here, but it's starting to dry out and warm up a little bit, probably for another few days, and then we ought to start into our end of summer temperature decline. We certainly hope so. Kilo India 7, Papa Bravo Romeo.
1: Well, Papa Bravo Romeo, thank you for that report from Chandler, Arizona, and I certainly do hope that's a dry heat. 110 degrees, goodness gracious. Coming from this town, that seems outrageously warm. Any other visitors who would like to check in from anywhere else out there in radio land?
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1: Oh, Bob lost his wife here a few days ago, and he is off the air for a little while. Very understandable for off the air, and we just all sympathize so much with him. That is such a huge loss. So anyway, that was what that was about. 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
1: Okay, that gets us, I believe, down to the very end. I'm going to ask, are there any other late missed visitors, comments, contacts?
11: Anybody else who wants to come online for a check-in, this is the time. There we go. Well, this gets us. This is KK7RDW. Roger, I'll be closing the voters' net. The time of day is 8:21 Pacific Daylight Time. Good morning to everybody. We want to thank the users of the PSRG with the network, and I will be standing by for a few minutes just listening, and at this point I close the Puget Sound Voters Net for Monday. Have a good day, everybody.

0: N6NBN, KI7RMU, good morning, Bill.
1: Good morning, Jack. Happy Monday.
0: Right back at you, sir. How did the activation go with the hubs over the weekend?
1: Oh, it was not an activation. It was an outreach. It was an urban survival skills fair. And we had a lot of interested people come by, and we got to teach from our little radio table. We got to teach a lot of people about GMRS and a little bit about ham. Met some really interesting folks. It was an excellent day.
0: Oh, that's right. It was a survival skills fair. And this was at Volunteer Park, is that right?
1: That's right. Right by the big black bagel.
0: Yes, yes. We've done a couple of rain or shine nets up there. That is a great place to operate from for the rain or shine nets. Get the view of the Space Needle, get the Water Tower, Asian Art Museum. Boy, that park is just a gem in the city.
1: It really is. And now I know where the bathrooms are. At least one set are at the outdoor theater. There was a really interesting small group down there doing unicycle demonstrations. Very interesting. But, yeah, it was perfect. It's a big, beautiful place. A lot of folks enjoying the day. So we had a lot of walk-ups asking, what are you people doing?
0: Yep, or once they figured it out, they went into stories about how their uncle was in the Navy, and then he got out of the Navy, and then he set up a ham station in the basement, and yeah, I love those stories.
1: Talked to one guy, very interested, he's an expired extra. I told him all he had to do was repass his technician, and I believe everything will reactivate. So I think I might have lit his candle. We'll see.
0: Well, I had a similar bunch of scenarios at the antique radio show yesterday, the swap meet, and talked to some people whose licenses had lapsed, and I said, come on, let's get back into it. There are so many people joining right now because of 3D printing and all the associated arts and sciences that there are with ham radio, and I think I lit a couple of fires as well.
1: Doesn't that feel good? I love this stuff, Jack. It was very satisfying. For the two-day weekend, we've got a lot of good community hamming and radioing in. It just felt great.
0: Yeah, and a number of us, I think Cammie and I and probably a couple other PSRGers had a chance to talk to the interim president of PSARA, and he was really excited. He was so happy that we were there and promoting the event and just having a nice time. And he's a real mover and shaker, too, so I think that's going to work out real well for them.
1: One of the ideas I had from past outreach events like that was that we really didn't have any kind of handout to give them on GMRS. So I had Walgreens print me up a bunch of address labels with mygmrs.info on them, as well as an explanation of what GMRS is. So they can go there, and it takes them to the GMRS page at the PSRG Wiki. That was my inspiration, and I gave out a lot of stickers because I want to give them some to take away that they can learn more if they want to, and it worked out really good. I'm going to print up more.
0: Yeah, and I had a stack of PSRG flyers on my table at the 9 o'clock net station, and of course at the very bottom of that flyer is a picture of last year's PL swap meet with our group out there by the what used to be the fountain. And I had a number of people look at that and say, may I have one of these? Absolutely. Come on by. Yeah. So anyway. Yep, it all worked out. All right, well, Bill, travel safe this morning. Got the 9 o'clock net coming up with W7GSM just a bit. And great to hear you, and have a successful week, sir. N6NBN, KI7RMU. I'm going to go fill up my coffee cup.
1: Thanks, Jack. Headed up to North Kirkland. Have breakfast with a few of the Lake Washington people. And then I'm going to go try to get my Kindle Fire tablet repaired. I've never tried one of those repair places. It's called You Broke It, I Fix It, or something like that. And there's one in Tukwila, so I'm I'm going to go down there, see if they'll fix my favorite tablet. And hopefully it doesn't cost much. And I got some laptop work after that, so there. Take care. Thanks. And 6NBN.
0: Oh, fantastic. I had one of those places, I think it's the same outfit there in the U District there on the Ave, and they replaced an old Galaxy screen that I had that was cracked, and boy, they brought that baby right back to life, and I don't remember how much it was to get out of there, but considering the initial price of the phone at the time, I thought, well, you know, whatever that is, it was like a sixth of the cost of the phone or something. But I thought that was a well worth the investment, and the phone lasted until the end of cycle. So, anyway, yeah, pretty good outfit. All right, N6NBN, KI7RMU.
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0: And 7VLX, hey Greg, KI7RMU, good morning, sir.
2: Hey, if you're headed for coffee, grab me a cup while you're at it.
0: I tried to give you a cup yesterday and you refused. What's your excuse? Oh, I have no cup. I'm making this all up in my mind, but you didn't have a cup. You looked around and you said, nope, I don't have a cup. But, yeah, I've got a half a jar of that stuff left, and man, that is some high-test coffee there.
2: I know better next time, Jack. Next time I'll bring a cup, for sure. And a maple bar. Anyway, go get your coffee, Jack, and I'll hear you on the net. And some VLX, back to you.
0: Hey, did you happen to see the photos I posted on Facebook?
2: Haven't been on it yet, but I'm going to go look at it now. So I'll check it out, and I'll get back to you.
0: Oh, there are some good ones there, too, I think. And, by the way, thank you very much for taking a photo of me getting electrocuted. Not really, but faking the electrocution there of that 1940s waffle iron I was testing for that woman. She was very happy that she came up, she saw the power bank, and she said, is there a way, could you test something for me? I tapped it on the top, yes, right here. That was funny. But great shot, thank you.
2: Absolutely, Jack. Yeah, that waffle iron was a little bit scary. I wasn't sure if that thing was going to catch fire or what was going on. So you had some serious courage there plugging it all in. But, yeah, it worked out safely. Nobody got electrocuted. That's awesome. In 7VLX and back to you, Jack.
0: All right, have a great morning. We'll talk to you soon. KI7RMU.
3: I would like to third the cup of coffee. Thank you, Jack. K9MLR.
0: All right, Megan, we'll save you a cup. Kind of like Tom, what was that guy's last name? On we'll leave the light on for you. Motel 6, I think. Kind of like that. Yeah, we'll leave the coffee in the cup for you. Good morning. KI7RMU.
1: Tom Bodet.
0: That's right, Tom Bodet. There we go. Thank you so much, Bill. KI7RMU.

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0: Good morning, it's 9 a.m. and time for net on this Monday, August 17th, 2026. I'm John, W7JSM. This is a directed social net that happens on the WW7PSR2-meter repeater, which is located on Capitol Hill in Seattle, Washington, and operated by the Puget Sound Repeater Group. The repeater operates at a frequency of 146.96 with a negative offset, and a PL tone of 103.5. All licensed hands and new licensees just getting started are welcome to join. And if you have third-party traffic, we'd like to hear from them too. We encourage you to press that button, tell us a little bit about yourself, your radio projects, or just about anything else. Please limit your reports to 3 minutes so we can get in as many stations as possible. And this is also when the repeater times out. 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I'll now be compiling a list of stations that would like to check in, and then I'll ask for your reports. If you'd like to check in only, just let us know you're out there. You could be an NL, or better known as an IO. Again, this is John, W7JSM. Let's get the net started. Please come ahead now with your name and call.
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0: Okay, Bill, I got your IO. Thank you much. Have a great day. Who else is out there?
2: Alpha Bravo 6, Mike Bravo.
0: All right, Jeff, I got you on the list. Next, please.

0: Well, Jeff, I'll go straight to you to let you talk a bit. Maybe people can wake up. Anyway, Jeff, AB6MB, come ahead.
1: Okay, good morning. And, yeah, here in the San Francisco Bay Area, it's sunny out. And what's the temperature up there? 60 degrees right now. And, yeah, I woke up early for me. And I got to put some peanuts out there on the patio for the squirrels. I haven't done that yet, and Rocky will let me know about it. Yeah, just hopefully more will show up here as unusual. So I'm coming in on an application called QSO1, and I'm trying to be at all and everything, and so far it looks interesting, so QSO1. So anyway, back to net, AB6MB.
0: Well, you sound good. The audio sounds perfectly clear, so yeah, it sounds good. And I bet Rocky will tell you if you don't get the food out there. Anyway, Jeff, thanks for stopping in this morning. I appreciate it, and I hope you have a great day. With that, let's see if we can get some more check-ins out there. Is anybody else out there who'd like to check in to the 9 o'clock net? Name and call.
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0: Okay, Jack, I got you, KI7RMU. Graham, I got your IO, KM7GSG. And I heard somebody else talking there too, but I did not get them.
7: Kilo Delta 7, Whiskey Alpha, Roy, Salem, Oregon.
0: All right, Roy, KD7WA, I got you. And there was somebody doubling, but I didn't get them.
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0: All right, Bill, I got your IO. Thank you for stopping in, and have a great day. Anybody else out there, name and call.
9: This is John, Kilo 9, Juliet Echo Bravo, on mostly cloudy Camino Island with an in and out. Good morning.
0: Good morning, John, and thank you for your IO. Have a good day. Let's see if we can get one more.

0: Okay, Jim, I got you. Thank you much there. I'm going to go ahead and draw a line there and go back up to the top. Dave, KD7, PWB, how are you?
1: Good morning, John and the net. Well, it definitely started out a little slow, didn't it? Anyway, well, we got a mostly overcast day here, although it's high, thin clouds. It's not bad. It's kind of sort of some hard shadows, but not really. So, but we're going to get up, I think about 87 or so today. So, not a bad day in the high desert. AQI is up a little bit at 154, so, oh well. And we did get our new purple air sensor, so now we have two purple air sensors on the house, because I got the old one sort of working. So, we're going to see how that plays out and figure out which one we're going to keep up there. Anyway, let's see, what else is going on? Just recovering from the weekend. We did get up and find and did a little rock hounding yesterday, although most of the trip was driving the Jeep Trail up into the area where we go rock hounding, and so that was kind of fun, bouncing around off-road there, so that was kind of a hoot. And let's see, other than that, that's about it for this morning. Wondered how the bar cards are going, and so I will say 73 for now, and hello to everybody else. Everybody have a great day, and I'll catch y'all later. KD7, Papa Whiskey Bravo Dave, the High Desert Pirate Radio.
0: Well, thank you, Dave, for your check-in there, and 154 air quality, so... yeah, a little bit up there, but not as bad as some places have been. You got two purple air sensors now, so we'll see which one you keep up there. And the bar cords are going. I won't say going good. I'm just doing them every day, practicing the shapes every day. Doesn't always sound good, but getting the muscle memory there. So eventually they will start working. I seem to have better luck with the fifth string notes more so than the sixth. So anyway, it's a work in progress. Anyway, Dave, have a great day. Let's see, up next is Steve in 7GWT.
2: You caught me taking a sip of coffee. Well, good morning to all my ham friends, Dave and Jim and Jack and others. I'm going to tell the sad story one more time. I spent quite a bit of money sending four little miniature VHS tapes to one of these outfits that digitizes it for you. It's kind of a three-step process, and they charge you to receive a package, to send the package to them, you know, self-addressed. So that's number one. And number two, once they digitize them, they charge you for the digitizing, which is about $15 per tape, and I had four of these little guys. Then three, they charge you to put all the digitized files onto a USB and send that back to you. So it was a little bit pricey, but what I was after is, I thought one of these tapes had some video of me soloing in a Cessna 150 with a camera in one hand and my hand on the yoke on the other, and I was really looking forward to that, but I skipped through all of the files. There's seven individual files, and so far I haven't seen any video of Flyboy Steve. Just, you know, Christmas, Cinco de Mayo party, my son's graduation at Roosevelt, and so on and so forth. It's all good stuff, but no No flyboys. No flyboys. And a little disappointing. But maybe it's somewhere else in the house, and I just forgot where I put it. N7GWG.
0: Well, thank you, Steve, for your report, and after all that, you still don't have that, so hope you find it. Hope it's somewhere around. Anyway, good luck finding that, Steve, and thank you for your report, and have a good day. It is 9-11. This is John, W7JSM, and up next we have Jack, KI7RMU.
3: Hey, good morning there, John, W7JSM, KI7RMU, Jack here. Monday morning, off to a good start, bit cooler here in Seattle. It started out just like this yesterday at the Puget Sound Antique Radio Association swap meetup at the high school there in Edmonds. We had a blast, John. It was so fun. A lot of friends came by, lots of hams, a lot of hams we hadn't met, a lot of other people we hadn't met, but wow, it was huge, and it really is the largest vintage radio swap meet in the Northwest, as their poster claims. And I talked to a guy from Portland right near the end, and I was about to leave, and he said, yeah, this is, we've got one in Portland, too, which is coming up, by the way, but it's nothing like this. I mean, this is really something else. He was quite amazed. Anyway, but yeah, it was a lot of fun. So yeah, next year, yeah, come on out to this event, because it is really cool. Anyway, so I'm doing a little experimentation on the side. I just got a new Pure Sine Wave 3K inverter. Hooked it up to my 100 amp hour lithium iron phosphate battery, and John, I can happily say now, my desk fan is working. KI7RMU, back to you, John.
0: Well, thank you, Jack, for your report. Yeah, I was kind of listening and following on the Facebook page and stuff for the Antique Radio Show. Sounds like it went very well, and a Pure Sine Wave inverter, so now you have a fan working. That's crazy. Yeah, anyway, thank you, Jack, for stopping in this morning. Appreciate it. I hope you have a great day. Hear you later on the net. Let's see, up next we have Graham with an IO, KM7GSG. And then we have Roy, KD7WA.
4: Well, good morning, John, and all of everybody else there on the net. This is Roy, KD7WA here in Salem, Oregon. We're overcast here in about 58 degrees. And let's see, we've been busy. My son and daughter-in-law were up for a week helping me clean out the attic. And boy, did we find some treasures up there. My mom's old Underwood typewriter, and then a bunch of old 78 records that were in record albums, and so evidently they bought these albums and took them out of the covers. I wish it was still out of the covers, but then my wife's going up to Mount Vernon for her 60th high school reunion, and we found a Washington license plate, and she was a class of 61 to 66, or 63 to 66. And the license plate was issued in 63, and she graduated in 66, and the license plate expired in 66. And we started Googling some of these things. You can get quite a bit of money, but they want the license plates, which is in complete cherry shape, start around $100 and go up, depending on how many you want. And then I found, back when I was younger, we were in the Porsches, and I found complete original manual for a 356 speedster. In top shape. I don't think it's ever been opened. So, and it's in German. So I Googled that, and they can get a lot of money for that to find the right person. So anyhow, it's been an adventure cleaning out the attic. And for that, John, this is KD7WA back to that.
0: Thank you, Roy, for your check-in there, and that's kind of cool that cleaning out the attic found all kinds of stuff, and the old license plates there are worth a few bucks here and there, so that is pretty cool. So thank you for sharing that, and I hope you find some more interesting stuff there. Anyway, up next we had Bill, KG7FWB with an IO, and then John, K9JEB with an IO, And then last on this list right now is K7PDZ, Jim.
5: Hey, good morning there, John, and everybody out there today. Yeah, we've got 71 beautiful degrees over here at Deer Lake this morning. The AQI is 60, and it's cool. It's been, we've had clean air for the last 3 days here, so. Anyway, that was really great. And it was good. Bill, if you're still listening, I know you're an I.O., but Bill, Fox Whiskey Bravo, I heard you on the Kabara Net this morning, and it's always good to hear you over there, and or hear you over here, so on that net, so that's really cool. And we're having some guests for dinner tonight, so we're, you know, furiously cleaning the cabin, because that's the only way you really do it. You know, you're always waiting until the last minute and say, oh my God, we have a guest coming today. We got to get this place cleaned up. So we're furiously, I still have to do the kitchen floor and stuff like that, but I think we're ready. Just have to figure out. We know what the menu is going to be, just what the timeline is of cooking it. So Jane has some friends that are in a motorhome traveling through Washington, and they're going to stop and have dinner with us. So friends from North Carolina. So that's it from here. 7-3s, everybody. Have a great week, and we'll talk to y'all later. This is Jim and Jane at Deer Lake, K7PDZ.
0: Well, thank you, Jim, for your check-in, and you got 71 at the lake already this morning. That's pretty good, and air quality sounds pretty good compared to what it has been over there, so yeah, it's all good, and getting ready for guests for dinner that are coming in an RV from stopping in while they're in Washington State traveling from North Carolina, so that's pretty cool. So anyway, thank you, Jim, for your check-in. I appreciate it. I hope you and Jane have a great day, and the dinner goes well. Anyway, with that was the end of my list. I'm going to go ahead and go through some of the announcements before I build another list, so I'm going to let this drop just a second. Okay, let's see. Events to consider, August 17th through the 23rd, which is beginning today, Washington State International Kite Festival at Long Beach, Washington. Runs from the 17th to the 23rd, celebrating 45 years of this annual event. Saturday, August 22nd, the Radio Club of Tacoma does its open house from 10 to 2. Also on the 22nd, the Simplex Net is on 146.56 at 8 p.m. September 5th and 6th, Bumper Shoot will return to the Seattle Center. Monday, September 7th is Labor Day. Thursday, the 17th is New Net number 2500. Wow. September 19th is Brian, KE7KZH's birthday, and Talk Like a Pirate Day. October 4th is National CB Radio Day. October 10th is Kitsap Amateur Radio Club Swap Meet. Monday, October 12th is Indigenous Peoples Day. Let's see, what else we got? Thursday, October 15th is National Shakeout. And there's more information at www.shakeout.org. Let's see, and Thursday, October 15th is National Hagfish Day. We will leave it right there for events for right now. So with that, I'm going to see if I can build another round of check-ins. If you're out there, all I need is your name and call.
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0: Okay, Eric, I got you, Kilo 6, India, Tango. There was somebody else in there, too, but I did not get them. Could I come back, please?
7: In 7, VLX, Greg.
0: Thank you, Greg. I got you on the list. Next, please.
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0: Hey, Skipper, I got you on the list. Next, please. Anybody else? 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
0: All right, Bill, I got you on the list. Anybody else out there? Name and call.
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0: Good morning, Madeline. I got you on the list. Anybody else out there? Name and call.
11: Alpha Delta 7, Whiskey Oscar, Harry.
0: Good morning, Harry. I got you on the list. Anybody else? Name and call. Okay, I'll draw a line right there, and we will go back up to the top to Eric, K6IT.
12: Yeah, good morning. This is K6IT. Thank you for having the net. It's always nice to have a place to say hey to people. Today is going to be another utility day. You know, dog to the vet for senior checkup. God, when did he get old? Yeah, cleaning the garage and going to rehearsal today. Supposed to be two rehearsals, but our lead guitarist isn't coming back from a trip till too late, so it's only going to be one rehearsal. Other than that, enjoying life as a senior bass player. Doing now what I couldn't do for 49 years of working. Actually, being in a band again and performing. It's nice. I called my retirement job. Anyway, that's about it for me, at least on this Monday. This is K6IT.
0: Well, thank you, Eric, for your check-in. Dog to the vet for a senior dog check-up and cleaning the garage, and you got a rehearsal today, and nothing like being a senior bass player there. Better late than never. I always wanted to play guitar and didn't start till 2 years ago. So I'm happy that I finally took it up and I've been enjoying it quite a bit. So I hope you have a great day and a good rehearsal today and enjoy it. Let's see. Up next we have Greg in 7VLX.
13: Good morning, John. Yeah, I'm enjoying the cooler weather this morning. It was really fun going to the antique radio swap meet, catching up with Jack and getting to talk to him, getting to talk to Rich, catching up for a little while and talking to Mac. That was fun, and getting to look at all the antique radios and getting to see Robert and Cammy. It was a really good time, so I enjoyed that a lot. It was fun. And looking at a slow afternoon here. Got some grocery shopping to do and a few house chores to do, but other than that, not too busy a day. So, hope your day is going great. 7-3 to everybody out there, and have a super day, John. And 7-VLX and back to the net.
0: Hey, thanks, Greg, for checking in this morning, and it sounds like everybody had a really good time at the swap meet. And got to see lots of people, so eyeball cues, so that's always good. So glad you had a good time, and thank you for stopping in this morning. And I, too, am enjoying the cooler weather today. It's nice out there. Anyway, up next we have Skipper, KM7AJM.
8: Good morning, John, and everybody on the net. Yep, it is cooler here. It's 59 degrees and cloudy. Cyclone and I had a nice walk this morning. Haven't been doing a lot. Yesterday I had some friends come over and help me put our blueberry cage together because I'm not supposed to do any lifting for a while. We got that finished and over by the blueberries so the birds and deer can leave my blueberries alone. But now we got Costco shopping today. I got to get some more salmon and make some smoked salmon candy. Can't run out of that. And tomorrow I start the cardiac physical therapy. That should be interesting. Looking forward to that. Other than that, just sipping my coffee and waking up. Thanks for doing the net, John. KM7AJM, back to net.
0: Well, thank you, Skipper, for checking in this morning. Glad you and Cyclone had a good walk, and very glad you got help doing setting up the blueberry cage there so that you're not doing it yourself. So, anyway, and yeah, you can't run out of that salmon candy, can you? That's good stuff. Anyway, Skipper, have a great day, and thank you for stopping by. And I hope cardiac rehab goes well starting tomorrow, because it certainly helped me when I went through all that, so I hope it helps you too. So, anyway, up next we have Bill, KG7FWB.
14: Yeah, hi, John. Yeah, I thought, but I heard Jim on a little bit ago. You know, I listen a lot to the Voters Net, to Cougar, Lyman, to Kavara, pretty much every morning. I don't always check in, but I just felt like checking in this morning. And, yeah, it's funny, when I had my heart attack, I didn't have any therapy. I just walked home the next, well, actually it was 3 days later, after they put two stents in. So mine was not real complicated. So let's see. Yesterday I went to the antique radio swap meet. Somehow I missed, when I drove around and walked around, I missed seeing Jack there. But I did meet up with Cammy. We walked around, looked at some things. And there were several boxes of LPs she was looking at. So I let her do her thing, and I walked around looking for my favorite, Zenith Transoceanic Radios, and a bunch of the, floor models. And then I had to get back and do a few things and then get ready for Mahjong. So, that's about it. So I just thought I'd comment on what Jim said.

0: But you didn't see Jack. He was elusive. Anyway, Bill, thank you for checking in. Have a great day. Let's see, it's 9:29. This is John, W7JSM. Up next, we have Madeline, KJ7NUW. How are you?
1: Good morning, John, and good morning to the net. It's Madeline, KJ7NUW. I'm off work today. I'm off work for the week, actually. So I figured I would check in on the morning net, because I don't get to do that hardly ever. I could probably count on one hand the number of times I've been able to check in on a weekday 9 a.m. net. So anyway, I mostly just wanted to say hi, getting my coffee going. Got some friends coming into town today for a visit, so I'll be hanging out with them and eating some Italian food at a restaurant called That's Amore, which is here in my neighborhood, and has a nice view in the distance of the city, too. So, anyway, I'm excited about that. Hope everybody has a great day. Thanks for hosting, John. It's nice to check into your net. Nice to hear your voice. And everybody else out there. KJ7NUW, back to net.
0: Well, thank you, Madeline. Yeah, we usually don't hear you on the morning net, so it's good to hear you. Glad you have a week off of work just to take it easy, and meeting up with friends today, and that's Amore, so that should be fun. Hope you have a good time, and thank you for stopping in this morning. Let's see, up next we have Harry, 87WA.
2: Good morning, John, everyone on the net. This is 87. Did you call me John, or am I out of order?
0: No, I called you Harry. Come ahead.
2: Okay, yeah. I don't know. It's the morning. I'm a little confused. Anyways, I am feeling much better after taking some people's recommendations and taking it easy yesterday. Plan on doing the same thing today, but I got a few errands to go to run down in Seattle, but that's mostly just driving, and I like driving, so that's okay. Other than that, I'll probably just come back and start putting together my fish food, finally, make time for that. Other than that, I'm just going to take it easy, and enjoy the day and the week. And so, everybody, have a good day. And this is 87WO, back to the net.
0: Well, thank you, Harry, for your check-in. And yeah, take it easy. If you're driving down into Seattle, just drive safely down there and have a good, relaxing day. So, thank you for stopping in, Harry. Let's see, that was the last of my list there, so I'm going to go ahead and see if I can get another list going. It's 9:32. This is John, W7JSM. Anybody else out there want to check in to the 9 a.m. net? Come ahead.
3: KD7WA with a recheck.
0: Was that KD7WA with a recheck?
3: Roger.
0: Come ahead, Roy, with your recheck.
3: Yeah, I forgot to mention one of the finds in the attic was my old tube cannon with a lot of tubes that were probably working in antique radios. I could see that I couldn't have made it up there and let people pick through them. But a lot of the old radio tubes in there.
0: Yeah, I bet there was people that could pick through that and probably get some use out of those. Anyway, Roy, if you're done with your report there, would you end with your call sign, please?

0: Yeah, I said, sorry, I forgot about that. This is RG7WA. I'll turn it back to that control.
1: Well, thank you for your recheck there, Roy, and have a great day. Let's see, is there anybody else out there who'd like to check into the 9 a.m. net? Just need your name and call.

0: conferences has quieted down. I'm going to go ahead and transition this into last call. So last call, if you'd like to get into the 9 a.m. PSRG net.
1: Hey, it's 308. Good morning.
0: I knew that would get you, Rich. Anyway, anybody else out there for last call?
2: Kilo Foxtrot 7, Alpha Zulu Victor Mobile.
0: Alec, are you, can you stay on the list, or are you good? Do you need to come now?
2: I can stay on the list. I'm parked to KS7AZV.
0: All right, I got you on the list. Anybody else out there? Last call. Okay, well, nothing else heard. So let's go to Rich, K3OE. How are you?
1: Good morning. Well, doing fine over here, if I can get the frog out of my throat. Anyway, had a great time over at the antique radio swap meet yesterday and picked up a couple of items from Robert and Cammy, so that was good. I'm checking those out and working on a little small project over here. And I think it's time for another cup of coffee. So

0: anyway, had a great time over at the antique radio swap meet yesterday and picked up a couple of items from Robert and Cammy, so that was good. I'm checking those out and working on a little small project over here. And I think it's time for another cup of coffee so I can get this frog out of my throat. Anyway, back to you, K308.
1: Well, I'm glad you had a good time with the swap meet there, Rich, and picked up a few things. And yeah, get some more coffee, get that frog out of your throat, and give Polo a few scratches there. And have a good day. I'll hear you later on the other net, I'm sure. So, see, closing us out on the net today is Alex, KF7AZV.
2: Good morning, John, and everybody else. Well, I missed the entirety of the net, I guess. I drove out to Wilco down here, and actually I don't know where this is. I guess Puyallup area, somewhere, Waller, somewhere around here. Had to exchange the crate that I picked up for our new pup, Maggie, and she is sitting in the passenger seat right next to me staring at people in the parking lot. She's very intrigued. She didn't seem to like the ride too much. She was drooling a lot. She seemed a little stressed out. But we are here now at Wilco, and I'm going to head in and swap out this crate for her so she has one that actually fits her. They made a mistake a few days ago. I called to see if they had the right one in size in stock, and they said they did, and I believe they do. Uh-oh, there's another dog. Let's see if she barks. Anyways, they gave me the wrong size crate, had them put it on hold, and got home with the wrong one. Didn't realize it until I put it together. So we're here to swap it out. All right, Maggie's getting excited, so I should go. Thank you very much, John. Everybody have a great day. This is Kilo Fox 7 Alpha Zulu Victor and Maggie.
1: All right. Well, Alec, I hope you and Maggie find the correct crate there. And, been a little nervous going for a ride. New pup, so she never knows what's happening there. But, glad you got her. And hope you find the correct crate for her. And thank you for closing us out on the net this morning. With that, I'd like to thank everybody for joining us on this August 17, 2026 net. I'd like to thank the Puget Sound Repeater Group for the use of this repeater. And for more information about this group, please check out our website at bsrg.org. Stick around for the new net coming up in a while with Jack, KI7RMU. And of course, this is Monday, so you have the Seattle ACS net at 7 p.m. on this repeater. And the PSRG member and visitor check-in list at 7:30. And then at 9 p.m. tonight, we have Joan, KX2CW. The PSRG has been hosting daily nets for over 30 years. The nets are a great opportunity to test your equipment. And remember, if you don't test your equipment, we can't hear you. 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

0: 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I'm in the North Beach area. Over.
1: Your audio is very good. No problem. W7OH.
0: Thank you very much. Is it scratchy? Over.
1: No, not scratchy. It's not perfect, but I'd say it's 98%. Tone-wise, it sounds a little thin, but it's not weak at all. And I'd say it's 98% W7OH.
0: Thanks very much. I'm with the Yaesu handheld attached to a mag mount in my truck. I'm just going over the hill down to Holman Road, and so maybe I'll phase in and out. But that's it for me, WA6DFJ. Thank you very much. Maybe I'll tune to the noon net. Adios.
1: Yeah, there's a little crackly sound coming in. I don't know if it's emission or something. It's not high frequency, but there's a crackly sound that gets in here. Probably an artifact of what you're with your car or something. W7OH.
0: WA6DFJ here. Yes, that would make sense. This is an electric car, and God knows what kind of wizard does. I don't really have a notice up there for the switching power supplies that are generating the electricity. So they're right nearby. So that explains it. Thank you very much, W.

I just realized another description of the sound would be like a fire that's crackling. It's kind of a crackling sound, that kind of frequency. Again, who knows, in my used mobility scooter and I had my Yaesu FT5D, whatever it is, handheld out at the thing yesterday, and I kept hearing this whine. I realized I had an aviation band on the second side in that AM, and it heard the noise there, but not on the FM. Anyway, 73 W7OH.

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0: Thank you so much. Appreciate you coming back on that. I've been having problems for a long time, but it's now fixed. Thank you so much. The gremlins have left the shack. Thank you, K7 Oscar Echo.
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0: Good afternoon. This is Kevin Armu. This is the Noon Net on the WW7PSR 2-meter repeater operated by the Puget Sound Repeater Group here in Seattle, Washington. It's Monday, August 17th, 2026. This is a midday net to see who's out there listening and to see if any of you would like to let us know what's happening with you. If you'd like to give an IO or a report of up to 3 minutes, all I need is your name and call sign. Again, I'm Jack, KI7RMU. Come ahead now with your call sign and name, please.
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0: And 6NBN, I've got you. W7OH, Bill, or Dan, I've got you. And I believe I heard Jason in there. NI7L, Jason, are you in?
2: Yes, sir, I'm in. November, India 7, Lima.
0: All right, fantastic. Anybody else? Come ahead, call sign and name.
3: N7VLX, Greg.
0: Good afternoon, Greg. I've got you. Anyone else?
4: N1KEN10. Echo India, Tim.
0: I heard Ken first, N1KEN. I heard Tim second, KI7ZEI. Stand by, gentlemen, if you would. Let's go back to the top of the list and speak to Bill, N6NBN. Good afternoon.
5: Good afternoon, Jack. Nice to talk to you again. I stopped by that Assyrian repair place in Tukwila. They estimated 170 to replace the screen on my Amazon Fire Kindle, which is more than it would cost to buy a complete new tablet. So I said, no thanks. And 6NBN Mobile.
0: Wow. Okay. Well, and I imagine a lot of that is probably the cost of the replacement parts themselves, probably in low demand maybe, or low supply. Yeah, because I remember when I took my phone in to the place on the Avenue District, they said, yeah, no problem, we've got a lot of these. So, and it was just a screen, so it wasn't anything else deeper than that, so maybe that is the difference. But anyway, yep, I'd say buy a new Kindle there, Bill. All right, anything else?
5: No, negative. I assume the tariffs are probably causing a haywire, because the Gorilla Glass, I'm sure, is made overseas, and it may have cost less when you got yours repaired. So, yeah, luckily I bought a replacement already, but I really like this tablet. I got everything working exactly as I want on this. Now I got to figure out how to copy it over to the new one. But that sounds like a good exercise. N6NBN Mobile, Renton.
0: All right, well, good luck. Let us know when it comes in. Let us know how the transfer process was. Okay. Great to hear you, Bill. Glad you had a good weekend, too, W7OH. Dan, great to see you yesterday at the swap meet. How are you doing?
6: Very well. It was really nice to see folks out there. And I love seeing these old, you know, mostly AM radios, collections of stuff. There was a gathering of many different things. But what amazes me is I do call them IBM 360s, boat anchors. Anyway, they're interesting. They really are. At my sister's house in Cedroli, we've got a wire recorder, probably from the early 50s, with an AM radio built in. I've asked for it for years. Now I have nowhere to put it. I'd love to get the audio off it, but all the drive wheels are dried out and have to make them stickier, do something, and haven't powered up for a while. Last time I did, probably 15 years ago, it came up without popping any capacitors, but it's very interesting. It's partly furniture. I mean, all of us are older, even you, Jack, you're old enough. Remember when the television had a cabinet, and it was a piece of furniture, it was beautiful wood, and, you know, those days are long gone. Thank goodness, in a way. I love my flat panel and OLED. It weighs very little. What else? We broke down and booked another cruise for next May, which I'm looking forward to. Same ship we did 2 years ago. And out of Seattle, we don't have to go anywhere, just have friends drop us off. And we have no commitment to anything to go do ashore. We'll go ashore, but there's no big excursion or anything. In fact, we get $100 excursion credit. I don't know, are you use it for, and we'll decide later. Maybe if the tram in Juneau is working, maybe we'll do that. That's been down all year, and I don't know why it's taking 6 months to fix it, but it is. Anyway, that's about it. I'm about ready to go to the museum. I got a group of high school kids. They're called Washington Aerospace Scholars. They're seniors. I think they're going to be seniors in fall when it starts. And I think their project's about going to Mars, so we'll talk about atmosphere, pressures, power, where they get it from. You know, they only want to grow plants in the vehicle and route. Going, well, where's the light come from? That's power. They try to keep thinking of things on Earth where we take it for granted, power flows in. Anyway, that's about it. I'm going to say 73, and everybody have a great day. This is W7OH.
0: All right, Dan. Well, there's a lot of predictions out there about when we might be able to go to Mars, when we could actually support a mission with all the different variables that would be involved. I think it's going to be a little bit longer than some people think, but, of course, you know, that probably holds true with just about everything as far as future predictions. But anyway, well, good to hear you. Hey, you know what? Yeah, some of those original big TV consoles that had the turntable in it and had the record storage and the big speakers on the sides, oh my God, they were enormous. And it took a whole crew of people to move those things, oh man, and set it up. Anyway, good to hear you, Dan. Like I said, great to see you yesterday. Great to see Jason and Pat, of course, too. And Jason, good afternoon to you, NI7L.
2: Good afternoon, Jack, and everybody else out there. This is November India 7 Lima, Jason. And Pat is running around somewhere. I think he just went to his room with his balloon that you gave him yesterday. He has not let it go very much. But, yeah, we're just kind of hanging out inside. We went outside for about half an hour. The dogs were getting antsy, wanted to come back in. So we came back in, and now I'm just kind of hanging out, not doing much. But anyway, I'll give it back to you. November India, 7-7-3.
0: All right. Well, great to hear you there, Jason. Yep. Pat was just having a great time. I was having a lot of fun playing with him. That was really cool. And I'm glad he still has that balloon. That is probably the longest-lived balloon that a kid ever had without popping it. It's amazing. Oh, man. Anyway, say hi to Pat. Say hi to Marcia. Have a great day there, Jason. Nice to have you come by today. N7VLX, Greg and Kenmore, good afternoon.
3: Hey, good afternoon, Jack. It's turned into a really nice day here. It's still staying cool, so looking forward to a really nice day. Just running around doing some chores, running some errands, and it's a pretty slow day here. I did want to say it was really great to see you and talk to you at the swap meet on Sunday. Get to catch up with Rich and Mac and Robert and Tammy. It was a lot of fun. I wish we had get-togethers like that a little more often. It was great to see you, and you did a great job hosting the net from the parking lot, even with all the extra noise involved. And anyway, back to you, Jack. N7VLX, back to the net.
0: All right, and I think you have the only existing photograph of that, what I assume was probably a 1940s waffle iron that woman asked me to test for her with my battery pack. And I love the photo you sent me of me being mock executed, very late, not executed, well, it might have executed me, mock electrocuted by that waffle iron where I plugged it in and set it up, but she was pretty happy with the test. It's going to need some work, but anyway, thank you very much for the photograph. That was really fun, Greg, and great to see you. Glad you had a good time hanging out. Hey, Ken, how was your weekend? N1KEN.
7: Hello, Jack, and everyone on the net. Well, you know, N1KN here in Newport, Washington. Now the weekend was great. We just went back to the vet. They took River stitches out. They said their wound on her step though is going to take another 3 weeks to heal. Trying to keep her from not wrestling too much. But on the way back, Jack, I happened to be driving down Main Street, and as I drove by my sidewalk cafe, I thought, oh, maple bars. So I went in and grabbed a maple bar, and then talked to the gal there, I think she's the owner, and told her all about the Maple Bar Challenge, the Maple Bars that we've talked to, the people all over the world, basically, you know, England, Scotland, Florida, everywhere that listens to the net. And we're talking about today her Maple Bar. Well, Jack, she was all excited. I am going to include a picture on the sound discussion group. And so the Maple Bar is a standard Maple Bar. I measured it out of the truck. It is 6 inches long, 3 inches wide, and about 1.75 inches, it's kind of hard to tell, tall, whatever it might be. The gal did say their frosting is over 1/4 inch thick, maybe 3/8 in some areas. She says they sometimes they get pretty liberal with their frosting. And, of course, it was dripping off the side. So I will include a picture of that. I put my finger in the middle of the maple bar and then took the picture to kind of show the depth of the frosting. So, yes, Jack, that is it. It's a standard 6x3, and they're made here, right here in Newport. And they also have chocolate. Well, it wouldn't be a chocolate maple bar then because it doesn't have maple on it. But anyway, Jack, that's the update there for the maple bar here in Newport, Washington. Anyway, N1KN, back to you, Jack.
0: Wait a minute. I wonder if she might be a secret follower of our Facebook discussion group page, Ken. And the reason I ask is it seems without prompting, she knew the thickness of the maple icing. Back to you.
7: Well, Jack, I did give her the Facebook page. She'll probably look it up. She wrote it down. You know, her maple bar is going to be featured. And I did ask her. I said, okay, one of the questions on these is, you know, the thickness of the frosting. I said, your maple bars look a little bit, not over-frosted, but ample, if not quite a bit more than the standard maple bar thickness on frosting. And she did indicate that it was a 1/4 inch or more. So I didn't get a chance to ask her if it's hand-applied or if they run it through one of those icing machines. I will have to get more updates. Pam tried to call her on my way home, and we did not get an answer. So the specs for the frosting thickness, don't really have it, but you can see it in the picture that I will be posting. N1KN. Thanks, Jack.
0: All right, well, thank you very much for representing the MBTT. That's the Maple Bar Testing Team. That's our faction over in Newport in eastern Washington. Thank you so much. Nice to have Pam Becky up there, too, on the telephonic services. Anyway, oh, and you know what? That ample frosting, that sounds what I would classify as in spec. There you go. All right, Ken, thank you so much. Yeah, my Sidewalk Cafe sounds like a nice place. KI7ZEI, great to see you at the swap meet yesterday. Tim, how are you doing this afternoon?
8: Good, pretty good, Jack. Yes, it was fun yesterday. A lot of antique radios. There was a couple things I wanted to buy. I did buy some odds and ends, you know, some test leads and so forth that I could kind of use. To kind of use because I've got plenty, but I can always use, you know, when you're testing stuff, you might want to need an extra alligator clip or something. So, anyway, I almost bought a, there was a brand new in the box globe, like a 12 inch globe, and I almost bought that for $45. But then I said, what am I going to do with this globe? I mean, I don't know, I didn't buy it. But I did buy an ANFM clock radio, an old style, and it was the only one I saw in the whole place that had FM. And I asked the guy about it. He says, you know, he explained to me how the antenna was and all that. And I would like to wake up with a clock radio. So I'm going to try that. And there was one table that had, God, they were museum pieces, these Atwater Kent radios. I know you saw them. They had four. I went there about halfway through. Maybe it was about 11 o'clock in the morning or so. And there was four of them there, and they actually looked like museum pieces. They were perfect, four different models. Not cheap. I think the least expensive one was $650. The most expensive one was like over $1,000. But wow. But I don't know if he sold any. And there was a lot of stuff A lot of tables I saw that were still looking pretty full at the end of the day, so I don't know. But your maple bars were good. You put these maple bars, Jack. People were just taking donuts and maple bars and having a good time. And I paid you for a maple bar because I figured those cost money and they're not all free. So anyway, you should have a tip can there. I did want to mention one more thing, a little more current, which is on the Kindle screen. So I went on eBay, and depending on what model it is, you know, what size and what model, 10th generation, 13th generation, the most expensive one that I found was somewhere around $50, $58.99 with free shipping for the 2023 version, which may be the most current, I don't know. But it's not all that difficult to replace a screen. You can go on YouTube and find instructions for replacing it. So for $60 and a little bit of probably an hour's worth of effort, carefully following the instructions, that could be repairable. I always repair my own stuff because it's usually that simple. KI7CEI.
0: All right, and I'm not sure that it was a screen issue. I don't remember what Dan said specifically about his Kindle, but yeah, that could be the case. Yep, and then it's just a matter of rounding up the tools and doing it yourself, yeah, which I know you could do for sure. All right, well, hey, great to hear you, Tim. Enjoy that new AM/FM clock radio. That is awesome. Oh, I wish I had a chance to see that. But there were people hauling away all sorts of stuff. I don't know if the Atwater canceled those museum pieces sold or not, but boy, those things, they were just gorgeous. I could not believe it. I had to get photos of all of them. Anyway, all right, Tim. Hey, thank you so much. Enjoy the beautiful afternoon here in Seattle, where it's now 12:16 p.m. I'm Jack KI7RMU. If you'd like to join us on the noon net, come ahead. Call sign.

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2: This is still Entry Hotel. This is Tugboat. Move out in Silverdale.
0: All right, I've got Mike. I've got Tugboat in between with a station named Mike. Mike, what was your call sign, please? Sorry, I misspoke. I think it was Bill in between Mike and Tugboat. Bill, come back. Call sign, please.
3: 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This is Bill.
0: All right, I've got Bill on the list. 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
0: Good afternoon, Jeff. Let's hold right there. N7 CVN. Hey, Mike.
6: Hey, everybody. I unfortunately had to work yesterday. Could not get out to the swap meet. It's a bummer. But, hey, I did check my email this morning. I've been checking it pretty good the last couple of days. Had not seen anything. This morning, though, I was like, all right, I'm going to check the junk folder. Let's just see. Because I've been expecting an email from a gentleman about a radio tower. And straight off, my email decided to load the junk this time. And it, you know, I don't like Yahoo. I got to change my QRZ email. Because whenever somebody sends a call sign, it says, oh, this is junk mail. And Google doesn't do that. But yeah, I need to get it into Google email and put it in my QRZ. So, but yes, he had an email there. He sent me his phone number. I left him a voicemail. So here soon, I might have a nice little 60-foot crank up tower. Had a pretty good conversation about the tower on Mike Key last night, since that's where I met the guy. And apparently, I might have to be a little careful. I did not realize I was as close as I was to the landing strip at Fort Lewis. I'm 2.5 miles away. But as far as I know, is when I look at the map, it does not look like I am in the flight path at all. So, you know, and I never see planes fly over my house unless they're, you know, doing their touch and goes, and then they'll fly over near me, not like directly over me, but close enough to say they're over me. You know what I mean? But, yeah, so that might be a possibility in my near future. We'll see. Yeah, about all I got. I'm still sore from work yesterday. They put me on trucks, and while I like doing the job on the trucks, my body does not. I'm not a spring chicken anymore. But, anyway, that's all I got, Jack. N7, CBN, back to the net.
0: Alright, let us know about that 50-foot crank-up tower. Boy, that would be deluxe if you got that thing up in the air. Oh, man, that's going to be really sweet. Alright, well, do let us know, Mike, and that is a good score right there. Hopefully, you can get that over to your place with minimal difficulty. And if you need some help, yep, round up some radio friends. Alright, well, here's another radio friend. We've got a whole bunch of them here today. In fact, every day here on the new net on PSRG, as well as all the other nets on PSRG, 9 a.m. and 9 p.m. every day of the year. KJ7BIH. Hi, Bill.

0: KJ7BIH. Bill, go ahead. All right, I'm going to put Bill in the I.O. column for now. I don't know what happened. I know he was in. I didn't hear I.O., but maybe he'll come back in a later round. KJ7VXH, Tugboat, great to hear you on a Monday.
1: Great to hear you too, Jack. This is KJ7VXH, and right now I am here sitting in front of the Target over here in Silverdale. And, moving my wife around, and, she's feeling a lot better from her, little accident. And, she's making up for lost time, let's put it that way. But yesterday I was able to get out on my own and, get in a little bit of fishing. Ended up catching a nice little coho, and that's going to be going in the smoker very shortly. So, looking forward to that. A little bit of work, I've got to, get it all filleted out and into the brine, and once that's done, I've got some nice hauler wood that I'm going to smoke it with. And see, I've got a choice now. I've got some apple or some alder. So, let's put it up to a vote there. What should I use? And, I was able to get out for the evening bite. The tides are perfect right now. The salmon are running in the Hood Canal. They're just starting to come in good. So, I'm looking to hopefully catch a few more. And, one of my plans today while I'm in Silverdale is to hit the sporting goods shop there and grab a couple of more bug bombs. And, I'm going to have some fun. This is my time of the year. So, like the math, my music biz is doing good. I had 2 gigs over the weekend, and also did a swap meet. And unfortunately, it was not the radio swap meet, but I did get some parts to try to put together an antenna launcher. I've just got to figure out how to, get it all together and try to get the right diameter so I can launch a tennis ball. So, that's what's on my bench right now and, what's on the mind. So, I'm going to give it back to you, Jack. So, anybody have any, preferences as to what kind of wood I should use, apple or alder, for smoking a salmon. This is KJ7VXH. Back to you, Jeff.
0: Well, I'm no expert. We do have a number of stations that like to smoke fish, though. I know John, W7JSM, and Skipper as well, KK7AJM. In fact, Skipper mentioned on the net this morning that he's going to be smoking some salmon, and he's going to be making some one of the Northwest delicacies and favorites, salmon candy. Tugboat, have you ever made salmon candy?
1: Roger, roger, but we used to call it squaw candy. And that is that hard-smoked salmon, or even hard-smoked venison, too. And so you could take a piece of it, and you could suck on it or chew it, pretty much all day. And it is so tasty. Okay, back to you, Jack.
0: All right, I thought you were familiar with that subject. How did I know? All right, well, have a great day there, Tugboat. Nice to hear from you. Glad your wife is doing better. That is fantastic. Let's go speak to Harry AD7WO. Good afternoon, Harry.
2: Good afternoon, Jack and Annette. This is AD7WO, Harry. And, yeah, today I'm kind of running errand in downtown Seattle. Be really close to West Seattle, so I might run over to Easy Street Records. I don't know if I'll ever track it down, but I'm trying to find the Piper at the Gates of Dawn, the foundational album and the first album released by one of the greatest bands in history and written by the founder, Sid Barrett. And of course, I'm talking about Pink Floyd. And that is the only album he wrote and performed on before he, well, lost his mind. But I'm still looking for the album because it is considered a founding, gave birth to psychedelic rock and the whole thing. And we'll see after that. This is Alpha Delta 7, W-O, back to the net.
0: All right, yeah, seminal album. What a fantastic one, too. I especially love that album, just like you. It sounds like I really like the track Mike. That is a classic Sid Barrett song. Hey, real quick, so are you looking for a collectible vinyl version? Are you looking for an import? What style and provenance are you looking for the Piper at the Gates of Dawn there, Harry?
2: I'm looking for vinyl as early a release as I can find. If I can get an original 67, that would, in good shape, that would be awesome. But other than that, I'll take what I can get on vinyl. For me, it's just vinyl. 87WO, back to the net.
0: Alright, you could probably find a 1967, like an English issue, Piper gets at the Gates of Dawn for many thousands of dollars in extremely good shape. But hey, you know what? You know, hey, sell your house and buy the record. But yeah, it's available online, of course, but I get it. Yeah, you want the original thing, right? Yep, I get it. Alright, well, have a great afternoon. Nice to hear from you. Thank you for dropping by, Harry. AB6MB, alright. Jeff, how are you doing?
3: Hello, Jack, and thank you for doing the net. I'm doing pretty good. I got out from a good nap. I got a cup of coffee here and put some peanuts out for the squirrels, and I haven't seen them yet today. On the Papa system, I'm monitoring it also all day today or this weekend. All week, basically. We have a group of hams camping out on Santa Cruz Island off the coast of L.A. And we provide communications for them, and then in case something comes up. And actually, a few years ago, something did come up. They had a big hurricane came across the Mexico that came up the coast there. You know, we were on the air with them, you know, well before they came up the coast and said, hey, you're going to have to get off the island. You got a big old hurricane coming at you, high winds and rain, and boy, they got off there pretty quick. So it was kind of, you know, exciting in a way that we were able to, one, do the comms for them, because there's a club members of the Papa system. And that, in fact, we could actually do some good when that hurricane was going to hit them. So anyway, Jack, that's all I got here. Back to you, AV6MB.
0: All right, Jeff. Was that 2022 new net number 996, Thursday, August 18th, 2022. Wow, that's like a day. That's tomorrow. But this is back in 2022. You checked in and you said Santa Cruz Island activation. Jeff was point man. Papa system repeater. Was that the year that that happened?
3: It could very well have been that's when it happened. It happened in the last, you know, in that time period. So that very well could be. Definitely a lot better weather this year. AB6MB.
0: Yeah, I would imagine that would make a hasty retreat. Hurricane coming in. Oh my goodness. Yeah, I think I remember that check-in. I don't know if it was 2022 or not, but I do remember that, and you were helping him out in that capacity, so nice job there, by the way. Saving lives! And feeding the squirrel. Jeff, great to hear you this afternoon. Have a great one. We'll talk to you again soon. In fact, we'll be calling for you on the 7:30 PSRG information and check-in net tonight, which I am hosting. 12:32 p.m. Let's see who else is out there for the noon net command call sign and name.
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5: Delta 8, Papa Yankee, Ethan.
0: Alright, I've got Mark. I had Ethan doubling there. Ethan, what's your call sign again?
5: Alpha Delta 8, Papa Yankee.
0: Alright, got you, Ethan. Great to hear from you. 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
6: Whiskey, Quebec 7 Hotel, this is James.
0: Alright, James, fantastic. Stand by, please. W7JSM, let's go over and talk to James's neighbor, John. How are you, John?
7: Well, hello, Jack. Is my signal doing okay?
0: Yeah, it certainly seems to be. Yeah, go ahead.
7: Alright, Jack, this is John, W7JSM. I wanted to reply to Tugboat, apple or alder. When I first started smoking salmon, I always used alder, but I promise you, when you switch to apple, you'll never go back. I always use apple, so I just think it adds a little bit of extra flavor in there to it, with the apple taste, I guess, or the apple, whatever it is for it, but it does taste a little sweeter, I guess. Anyway, not a lot going on. I'm going to go over and probably play guitar for a little while this afternoon over at my buddy's house. I got the Seymour Duncan pickups in the last fall, but I don't have them soldered yet because I need three hands, and I only have two, so. Now, the granddaughter said she could help later on and hold them in place for me while I solder them, but, so it'll be a later on this evening task, but the guitar should be all done today with the pickup swap, so looking forward to that. Anyway, it's beautiful, sunny, and finally, the hay or the smoke, the clouds kind of burned off, and it's nice and sunny out here now, so it's turned out to be a great day. W7JSM.
0: Oh, indeed. It is a gorgeous, gorgeous day today here in the Northwest. Yeah, thank goodness. All right, and yesterday, the whole weekend was pretty nice, too, once the sun came out. All right, well, hey, have a great afternoon there, John, playing guitar. And, you know, as far as the apple chips, yeah, for the smoker, boy, I have heard that before. Not sure what Skipper thinks, but I'm going to have you hold for just a moment, John, please. KJ7VXH. Tugboat, did you get John's comments there? Tugboat?
8: Roger, Roger. He said, if I tried apple, I'll never go back up again. So, that sounds like a good recommendation right there. Here's Sam, VXH. Back to you, Jack.
0: All right, yeah, I don't know how that applies to his computers, but John, so if you drive Apple, you throw away the Windows machines, is that it? W7JM, go ahead. Sorry, John, I was telling you, go ahead.
7: I thought you said something to me. I thought you were asking me something. It broke up a little bit. I didn't quite catch it. W7JSN.
0: You were saying Apple chips for the smokers. So does that apply to your computers too? If you try Apple, you never go back to anything else, so you throw away the Windows machine?
7: Well, I can't say I've tried that because I still use Windows, so... That doesn't apply to my computers, I guess. W7JSN.
0: Alright, I figured so. Yeah, I thought you were a Windows guy. Alright, and both are fine. Just depends on what you like, right? Anyway, John, have a great afternoon. Thank you very much for the recommendation for the smoker. It's Apple for John. And I think he might have convinced a vote of the same. VO1XH, Don. St. Johnson, Newfoundland. How are you, sir?
9: Yeah, hey, Jack, KJ7. VO1XH Mobile here in St. John's. 20 degrees, a little rain shower now, but not a bad day. Since our first day back to work after a couple of weeks holiday, so we're on the way home to now. That's all that's driving from here today. You're making me hungry to talk smoke, sand, and all that. So here you go, 7-3.
0: Alright, and I think you've mentioned you have a smoker, don't you,
7: John? Computers, I guess. W7, JS.

0: It's a little bit of a rainy shower now, but it's not a bad idea. It's our first day back to work after a couple of weeks holiday, so we're on the way home to now. That's all that's driving from here today. You're making me hungry to talk smoke, sand, and all that. So here you go. 7-3.
1: Fine, I think you've mentioned you have a smoker, don't you, son?
0: No, it's not all. I set up my computer, so but you know, something in all the stations, the salmon's around here, that's something I've never ever done, was to barbecue a salmon.
1: All right, well, a lot of people use cedar planks to do that. Man, oh man, you talk about some good salmon right there. Anyway, all right, well, I hope you do get a chance to do that at some point. Hey, you have a great afternoon, Don. Thank you very much. Enjoy your evening. Let's go talk to Mark in 7YD.
2: Well, hello, Jack. I just wanted to jump in and say what a great weekend we had, spending some time up at Valley Camp with the Soda Crew. Had a wonderful picnic on Friday evening, and went back up on Saturday to help man the base camp and keep everyone company there, and had a great time. Brenda enjoyed it. We took a go box up there, hooked it up to the rotating antenna. Tom, the caretaker there, brought the rotator controller out. We had a wonderful time. It was just a great weekend. And just wanted to thank everyone who might have been involved in getting that to going, because it was fun. And I'm sure that all of the people who activated around the mountains, the mountain climbers, we had one person who got the mountain goat that weekend, so excellent, excellent job for everybody. It was a great time. Looking forward to this week. On Tuesday we have the Heroes Cafe up in Bothell on Highway 9 at the American Legion Post, the Heroes Cafe. All veterans are welcome. Come and enjoy a nice meal. And the camaraderie of your fellow vets. Thursday, we're going to be going over to Yakima to visit with a friend over there, who's a Ham from our traffic net. And I'm just going to have a good week. That's going to be a busy week, but we're looking forward to it. This is N7YD.
1: All right, busy indeed. What's the temperature these days in Yakima? What's the smoke situation over there? Have you looked ahead? I'm sure you have before traveling, of course. But is it starting to cool down, or is it still relatively hot?
2: Well, I believe it's still fairly warm. I haven't really looked, but now that I have a date set up, we, you know, our schedule was kind of flexible until this morning, and then we finally fixed on a date. So I'll look up Thursday. The smoke seems to have been getting better, but, you know, this is still fire season, so who knows what's going to happen. We'll have to see how it goes. I will double-check on that, and I can report back later if you're interested.
1: Oh, yeah, always interested. Yeah, it's always good to know, and you know this, obviously, because you've been doing a lot of traveling, and you have done lots of traveling. Yeah, it's always good to know what's going on, where you're actually going to as far as a destination. And it's good for your friends to know, too, and I consider you my friend, Mark, so I'm concerned. I just want to make sure you and Brenda are going to be okay. It's not like Yakima's down the street, obviously. Not too terribly far, but you know where I'm getting at, so anyway. All right, well, thank you so much. Yeah, you're obviously welcome to come back anytime and let us know. Okay, you take care, Mark. Say hi to Brenda. Let's go talk to Ethan, AD8PY. Hi, Ethan.
3: Hello, Jack. How are you today? I guess that's a rhetorical question because I didn't want to unclick the mic. But this weekend was fun. For those of you who are into automobiles, it was the Woodward Dream Cruise weekend in Detroit. And I went out and spent the weekend with my son who lives in Detroit. And on Saturday, we basically got 8 full hours of watching cars drive by on Woodward Avenue. If you're interested,

0: Look it up on Google, but it's the largest single-day car show in America, as far as I know. But it's literally a 16-mile parade of cars, nonstop. Anyway, far fun. Other than that, we went to Belle Isle, which is a really nice park, state park, I guess, off the coast, if you will, of Detroit, and it's humongous, and been a lot of fun just hiking around there. There's all sorts of different activities there. But other than that, I'm just doing the usual workday stuff. I'm at home working on spreadsheets, creating reports for customers, and otherwise enjoying various nets that I listen to while I'm working. This is 88PY. Back to you, Jack. Thanks for hosting.
1: Oh, man, what a great event that must have been. That must have taken forever. 16-mile parade of cars near Detroit. That's great. Hey, I've got a question real quick for you, Ethan. Any early electric cars by chance? Any early electric cars?
0: There were no early electric cars. And actually, you bring up an interesting point. We've been attending this thing on and off for 25 years, and I was commenting to my son that there's many, many fewer pre-1950s cars, and even, way fewer than when we started. I guess that was 25 years ago, it makes sense. So it's turning more and more into what I would call modern cars, more modern things that have been new since 2005 even. So it's interesting by just the sheer volume. But what's a little less interesting is the number of custom cars and custom-made cars, whether you call them hot rods or just weird things like the boatmobile. A guy mounted a full boat, like a speedboat, onto a car chassis and he drives that up and down the street. But there are fewer of those weird cars, which are fun. It's just more and more modern, high-performance things like Challengers, Mustangs, and Porsches, etc. But no, there's no the ancient historical stuff like you're talking about. You have to go to museums to see any of that. APY, back to chat.
1: Yeah, I figured that was the case, Ethan. Yeah, that's, 1916 electric car, would it make it the 15 miles? I don't know. Anyway, yeah, that's interesting. All right, well, that sounds like a great, great event. I'm going to look that up and see if there's some YouTube videos of some of the more modern old cars going by. That's cool. All right, well, it sounds like a nice weekend. Thank you very much for dropping by, Ethan. Fantastic having you here. Okay, we'll see you 12:45 p.m. I'm Jack, KI7RMU. James is up next, WQ7H.
2: WQ7H, I'm James. Good afternoon, Jack. Thank you so much for doing the net. Well, I'm glad that everyone had a great time, or seemed to have a great time, at the Antique Radio Swap event yesterday. I saw you. I really enjoyed your pictures. That was some wonderful, wonderful radios and old equipment, and it all looked really good. Really nice stuff on display there. I'm sorry I couldn't be there. I was otherwise reduced in energy from that. We've been having some tough days here recently, so. But we're holding down the fort here. Hazel is with me, sleeping in my lap, and I'm flashing some of my radio, handheld radios here. Everything, they're all working great. In fact, I'm talking on one right now. So that's what I'm up to. We're gonna do. I'm gonna cook sloppy joes this evening, and I've got a big cauldron of soup on the stove. Vegetable, veggie stew, yum yum. That's what I'm up to, Jack. Thanks again. This is James, wishing everyone well. Be well, be safe. Don't burn. Back to that.
1: All right, we missed you at the antique radio floppy, but hey, we'll see you next year, I'm sure. Or maybe we'll see it kicked up for the swap meet coming up over there. That's going to be a lot of fun, too. All right, will you enjoy the sloppy joes? Man, my mom made the best sloppy joes. I thought if mom was making sloppy joes, she needed me to set the table, no problem. Need me to clean the dishes, no problem. You got sloppy joes, I am your helper. Anyway, yeah, cauldron of soup. I made a big cauldron of potato soup the other day. Oh, so good. Anyway, James, hey, say hi to Joan. Hope she's doing well, and you take care of yourself as well, okay? Let's see who else is out there for the noon net, 12:48 p.m. I'm Jack, KI7RMU. If you'd like to join us, call sign and name.
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1: Hey, good afternoon, Dan. I have you as well. Let's hold right there and go right back to Madeline, KJ7NUW. Did I hear you say on the 9 o'clock net you have the day off, Madeline?
8: Well, that's a big affirmative, Jack. I do indeed. I got the whole week off. I haven't taken very much time off this summer, so I just decided to do it for the full week here. So, anyway, yeah, maybe I'll check into some more of the daytime nets. So anyway, yeah, just kind of left the radio on there in the kitchen, on the kitchen counter here as I'm going about my day and just working on some personal projects and stuff like that. Got some friends coming from out of town this afternoon, so I'll be doing some social stuff too. Anyway, nice to hear Amy as well. Hello there, a radio wave to you there, station. Nice to hear Amy's voice. Nice to hear your voice and everybody else here on the new net. Nice to check in. Nice to check into your net, Jack. All right, with that, I'll send it back over to net control. It's Madeline, KJ7NUW. Back to you, Jack.
1: All right, enjoy your day off. Boy, it sounds like you've got everything on the schedule, and it sounds like it's filling out very nicely. Well, hey, you know what? September 17, if you're in the kitchen there or you're near one of your calendars, your electronic devices, you might put September 17th, the noon net, September 17th on your calendar, Madeline.
8: Bye, Jack. Why?
1: Because it's new net 2500, Madeline. All right, let's go talk to Rich, K3OE.
9: Jack, I already have that marked on my calendar. How about that? Oh, goodness. Jack, what a ton of fun yesterday. Boy, oh boy, I was tired, my legs hurt, but boy, we sure had a good time. And, but, you know, I saw something on the TV this morning that just kind of intrigued me a little bit. And sometime I'm going to have to ask Cammy and Roderick if they have been to a certain place in Arlington. And it's a hat bar where you can go and design your own Western hat. Now, that sounds kind of interesting to me. The one thing the report did not mention is whether, while you're making your hat, do you get any liquid refreshment. Back to you, K3OE.
1: Well, I think you have to design the hat, they have to fabricate the hat, and then they have to fill the hat with your favorite refreshment. Back to you, Rich.
9: Jack, now that sounds like a good plan, and I think a half full, maybe that even, maybe you could even call that a cauldron. Back to you, Kate, really.
1: have soup in my new hat. Not sure I'd fill it with a nice drink either. Oh, that is funny. No, I've never heard them mention that. We'll have to find out. Okay, well, thank you so much for that information there, Rich. A bar in Arlington called the Hat Bar. Make your own hat. Huh. Interesting. I'll have to find out about that. All right, Rich, stay out of Polo. You were a real trooper. I tell you, you stayed for hours yesterday at the Antique Radio Swap Meet, and I was really impressed. It was really great to hang out with you. All right, we'll talk to you later. KB9IQX, Amy, good afternoon.
7: Well, good afternoon, Jack, and hello back to Madeline. You know, I was sitting here in the office, and by which I mean at the waterfront over by Bell Harbor Marina, and I was just eating a spot of lunch, enjoying the scenery, and you know, you called for check-ins for the next round, and I was like, you know what, I bet Madeline's going to check in, and lo and behold, she did. I figured, well, I should hop in on this auspicious round as well, you know, with Rich, with Madeline, with Dan, with others whom I forget are also on this round. Anyway, I'm having a good day. Let's see, I was down south, then I was over in Lake City, now I'm at the waterfront. Jack, very exciting. I'm going to go back to the market today. I got to pick up those cameras that I put up top on that pergola and overhang at the market, so I'm going to do a little bit of, I'm going to do a little bit of parkour and get that stuff down, hopefully without falling off. There you go. KB9IQX.
1: All right, well, I love those last photos you posted from Pike Place Market, being up on top there placing the cameras. Hey, but you know what? The only person you left off the list for this part of this new net today on this round is KB8BMY. Would you like to come back and apologize profusely?
7: I would. Thank you, Jack. You know, the keeper of the dossiers. I bet you're going to record this in your, you know, as a line item that I have forgotten about Mike. Mike, a thousand apologies, I beg of you. Please, please find it in your heart to forgive me. Nothing personal. It's just my feeble ADHD brain squirrel memory. They say, you know, thanks, Jack, you know, you gave me the microphone. You know, some people say that, like, ADHD people have no object permanence, which I don't agree with because, you know, I know somebody's there when, you know, their name or they aren't in front of me. It's just a short-term memory misfire. Sometimes I swear I have no short... What's going on? What's happening here? Who is this? KB9IQX.
1: Sounds more like a short-term memory backfire to me. But anyway, 1,000 apologies. All right, thank you so much. That was really nicely put there, Amy. I'm sure he's gonna just gush all about how wonderful and how just very personal that was, and just, you know, how glorious. But who knows? We'll find out. KB8BMY. Hi, Mike.
10: Yeah, hi, Jack. We're in WUT terminal this afternoon, and almost made it out here before they broke for lunch. So we had gracious dining here, and used my TRX and been listening to the net. And I think Nathan in near Detroit, a friend of mine, I think Friday they had the Dream Cruise on Woodward. I think that's probably what he was talking about. And when I was a kid, we used to cruise Gratiot on the east side, and the people on the west side would cruise Woodward, like on a Friday or Saturday night. And it would be like a rush hour traffic jam, but it was a bunch of teenagers in their cars, in all different kinds of cars. And that was like a thing people would do on Friday or Saturday night, go cruising. And we usually were on the east side, so we went to Gratiot all the time.
11: but a couple of times, one time I said to a couple of the guys, hey, let's go over the wood, to Woodward. And they're like, oh, that's really far away, like it's a foreign country or something. And that was before they built 696 that went across from the east side to the west side in Detroit. So we, I don't even remember what highway we took, but it wasn't 696. And that was a lot of fun. So that brings back some memories. Anyway, let's see what else. This weekend I posted it on Facebook, found the Chehalis Western Trail, and I knew it was nearby, and I really didn't want to drive there because I really couldn't, I don't have a bike rack. I had one, I got rid of it. And it's an e-bike, so it's kind of heavy, and I thought, I was too far away. And I looked, and it's like, it's only 5 miles away. I can ride that, like, easy. There were some country roads with really wide shoulders, paved, which is kind of unusual. And it was just a nice ride to get out there. So I think I'll head back out there this weekend again. It's a really beautiful trail. It's paved. It's good for jogging or biking or you name it. So it's kind of neat. I don't think I could bring my e-scooter there, though. I don't think e-scooters are allowed. But e-bikes of a certain type, which is my type and a couple others, they're allowed. So anyway, so that's the deal. That's what we're doing here this afternoon, just waiting to get out of the port here and head back to the yard. Let me pass it back to you before I time out, Jack. KB8BMY.
1: Stand by, everybody. All right, yeah, I saw your photos, Mike. Yeah, great, great ones, too. Thank you very much for doing that. And I had never heard of the Chehalis Trail, so that's pretty darn close to Lacey, apparently. Well, when I moved away from Lacey, they were just starting to pave the main roads and the arterials there, so, yeah, that's how long ago that was. Anyway, all right, well, you have a great afternoon. Glad you had a nice weekend. Let's go talk to Dan, KB7RYY. Hi, Dan. Hello, Jack. It's KB7RYY. Speaking to you on the KD7PVY TMV71A. Man, that's a lot of acronyms. Anyway, I'm sure I'm going tickety-tickety. Let me know how it is. I can switch to a different radio. Back to you. Dan, it has been at least 4 years since we've heard tickety-tickety. Well, when the repeater came back, I heard it going tickety-tickety. You know, I cleaned out the microphone socket with some contact cleaner, courtesy of Vetco, and it cured, this radio has just been acting in squirrely ways, so let's see how many of those squirrely habits it got rid of. Anyway, the other thing, if you want to hear an example of amnesia for names and call signs, tune into the Simplex Net, Saturday nights, 8 p.m. Back to you, Jack, KB7RYY. You know, I think it's more in casual conversations that sort of thing happens, Dan, and I find that when I'm actually doing a net, that's when my instant recall of call signs, names, you know, things like that, things they've talked about in reports and so forth, comes right back. But it's in casual conversation, like somebody says, oh yeah, did you hear Mark the other day? Mark, of course there's a number of Marks, but you know which one they're talking about due to the context. But do you find that that's the case, or is it when you're actually doing the Simplex Net or whatever net you happen to be hosting? Well, interesting question. I can't exactly identify, but I think it's whenever I have enough brain cells interconnected between the left and right hemispheres. How's that? KB7RYY. Oh, I'm not sure of what you speak. I guess you have to have enough brain cells to make that jump. Okay, the corpus callosum. All right. Well, hey, Dan, thank you for dropping by. Great to hear you. Say hi to Ewing, of course. And enjoy the rest of your summer. I know we'll be talking to you soon. More stations, please, for the noon net. If that's you, come ahead, call, sign, and name.
2: Okay, I'm 7-0, Papa Alpha.
1: Hey, good afternoon, Bob. I have you. More stations. Bob, good afternoon to you. What's going on in West Seattle?
2: I guess 70 degrees blue sky, just loading out my tools today on my tool bench. KF7 Sierra Papa Alpha, everyone have a good day.
1: Wait a minute, Bob. Now, do you, like some people, still have the pegboard with the hooks and the outlines of the tools and where they're supposed to go? Are you that organized?
2: My outside tool bench. I don't have the pegboard for the outside stuff.
1: Oh, I'm with you. Yeah, I have one of those big plastic garden boxes, and that's where all that stuff goes. Yeah, and if you think I would have put pegboard in there and hooks and outlines, and no way. Just dig for it. It's in there somewhere. All right, Bob, have a great day. Say hi to Chloe the pup, and nice to hear from you. More stations, please. RF internet stations, local or internationally connected. Operators, call, sign, and name.
12: This is John, Kilo 9, Juliet Echo Bravo, on sunny Camino Island with an in and out. Good afternoon, Jack. Happy Monday.
1: Hold on just a moment. I'm going to call foul on that IO, John, Camino Island. You launched Nemo this weekend, your boat. Please give me a report, 30 seconds, whatever you can do. K9JEB.
12: Okay. So, let's see. We hauled the boat down to Camino Island State Park on the trailer and launched it at low tide, which I would highly recommend not launching a boat at that state park at low tide, even though really the boat only draws about 1 to maybe 2 feet of water total. So anyway, we had to wait for the tide to come in a little bit to float it up off the trailer, but didn't take very long, so it was all good. So got it out there, got out in the water, everything was fine. We were gonna head to Langley on Whitby, and they're like, nope, no room. So we're like, oh, okay. So we turned around and started heading north instead of south, and we went up to Oak Harbor. So we spent the night in the marina there in Oak Harbor. It was a long walk to the restaurants around the curve of the bay there, but it was good to get some steps in. So then that was Friday night. Saturday night we went up to Deception Pass State Park. Very nice, almost empty docks up there at the state park. So we spent the night there, and that was pretty good. Let me let this drop. Then had a very nice evening there, and then came back yesterday. Loaded the boat on the trailer and took down all the masts and all that stuff. Took a couple hours to get it put up before we launched, and then a couple hours to get it put back down again when we retrieved it. But all went well, and yeah, I did post some pictures on the Facebook there, and there you go. So yeah, successful trip. So anyway, very good. Thanks, Jack. And thanks for running that. 73 all back to net, K9JEB.
1: All right, well, that's how I knew of this little adventure of launching the new boat, the new TU, and all that work you put into it has paid off. Oh, and the pictures were fantastic. Oh, that's great. I'm glad you had a great time there, John. Nicely done. All right. Yeah, you launched sooner than I thought you might, but I know you've been working really hard on getting the boat together. Anyway, all right, and thank you very much. I'm sorry to call foul on you. I'm going to have to reverse my decision there. I would say that is a win, so no longer. You're out of the penalty box, my friend. Good to hear you, John. All right, do we have anybody else for the noon net 107 p.m.? I'm Jack, KI7RMU. Come ahead. Call sign and name. All right, this is last call, then last call.
13: Papa 2, Papa Echo Kilo, KD2, PEK, Mike in Northern New York.
1: KB2, PEK, hey Mike, what's going on in New York? Go ahead, sir.
13: Hey, Good day to everyone. We're experiencing a lot of rain. Been raining the last couple of days, and it's supposed to rain the majority of the week. I got a ton of things to do, but they're all requiring outdoor, and it's not clement weather for outdoor work. And I'm trying to locate some wood. I got to get my wood in for the winter. Last year I went through 17 cores, and so far this year I've got zero. So I'm waiting on a phone call from a friend of mine to see if he's got some wood. And hopefully it starts raining, because I don't want to put away the wet wood. It'll get all moldy, and it's just not a good thing. Anyway, I hope everything's going well for everyone else. Have a great day, have a good Monday, have a good week. 73, take care, and back to you.
1: Hey, Mike, what is 17 cords of wood set you back for the winter, if you don't mind my asking? Not a total price for all 17 cords. I'm sure you're not going to get it all delivered at once. That would be a heck of a stacking job. But just per cord, do you have any idea what it's going to cost per cord?
13: Well, the year before it was 50 a cord, and last year it was 70 a cord, and I have no idea if I can even get a hold of some, but hopefully it's not much more than that. But yeah, I sell us back around $1,200. Yeah. Anyway, yeah, it's my own fault for waiting too long. You know, I should have done this back earlier at the end of spring, but we haven't had one of the best summers, and I've had too many things on my plate, and I'm, like usual, getting on to it too late, but hopefully it goes good. Back to you.
1: All right, well, good luck rounding up the 17 cords of wood. And you are in a hugely forested area of New York. There's trees all around you, so I'm sure there's all sorts of resources that you can draw on, and good luck with that. I just looked up your grid square, too. Foxtrot November 23, Juliet X-Ray. You are the only ham radio operator licensed to operate ham radio in that grid square. That is so rare that I've seen that. Anyway, that's very interesting. All right, well, thank you very much for dropping by. Great to hear from you today, and enjoy the rest of the summer while you're rounding up the wood there, Mike. All right, more stations, please, for last call. Come ahead, call sign and name. All right, not sure what's going on with your audio there, Dave, but I've got you, N6TDY. Who's next?
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1: All right, Dan, I'm betting he's got a report on Dave's audio there, but I've also got Graham, Graham from Central Scotland. Graham, stand by, please. And who's next?
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1: All right, Wayne, I've got you. I want to hold everybody right there. Let's go back to Dan, KB7RYY. I think he might have a response on Dave's audio. Sound like he's a Star Wars character today. 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
16: 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I don't know about it. I'll just wait my turn. KB7RYY.
1: All right, tickety, tickety. All right, let's go back to Dave. It sounds like, Dave, you might need some Tums to settle that stomach there. N6QDY, how are you?
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0: right, sound like Chewbacca today. Yeah, that's very interesting. I've heard that anomaly before. Not sure what it is. I don't remember what we thought it was last time, but good to hear you there, Dave. Pretty sure that was you. I saw your call sign on the Superman node list, so I assume that's you. All right, well, hey, talk to you soon. KB7RYY, Dan, go ahead.
1: Okay, Jack. Hey, that sounded like audio slowed down by about 25% or something like that. I don't know. Anyway, I'm coming back in with the tickety-tickety. I know it still does tickety-tickety. Half of the reason I checked back in was to get a recording from the SDR. And the other thing, I found in the drawer a Sears solid-state 6-transistor radio. It still works. From Hong Kong. I plugged it in, of course, not very sensitive, you know, radios have improved a lot. KB7RYY.
0: Dan, did you ever have one of those original Sony pocket radios, the AM radio?
1: Numerous Sony pocket radios. There was a ICW-100. It was a little tiny thing. I bought it in Heathrow Airport. And it only lasted about a year before the flex connector attaching the two sides of the clamshell came apart. I don't know the exact number on the radio, but it was about the size, not a credit card, but almost credit card size. Back to you, KB7RYY.
0: Ah, okay, one of those size radios. Okay, very good. Wow. Yeah, I think the original Sony radio was probably 6 of those. But it was a pocket radio. I'm not sure what pocket it went in, but probably a bag, is my guess. Anyway, good to hear you, Dan. Thank you so much. And, hey, good luck with the tickety-tickety. I know you'll get to the bottom of that rather soon. All right, let's go to Central Scotland, GM0UUB. Hello, Graham.
2: Well, hello, Jack, and everybody else in the new net. This is GM0UUB, and lovely listen to the net today. Lots of different things happening. I don't know, was an alien or somebody from the far side or beyond. Not too some interesting check-ins there, Jack, that's for sure. I've been messing about with one of my all-star nodes as well, so hopefully it's sounding good. I've had it dropping out and stuff, so I put in one of these backup cards I did some time ago, and it seems to be working better, so that's good. Anyway, Jack, I think, did you mention electric car earlier? And I've got a wee story. One of my neighbours here, my neighbour to the right, as I look right now, not that that's important. Anyway, he parked up his car, and I'm not going to tell you it was a Ford Kuga, or was it a Kuga? Well, anyway, the hybrid. Yeah, Ford Kuga hybrid. So I'm not telling you about that detail because that might be kind of, you know, misrepresenting them and stuff. But anyway, he parked up his undisclosed car just around the corner next to his house, and they turned it off. And, you know, like I say, it's a hybrid. It's, you know, you can obviously electric as well. And he noticed something on the windscreen, so he started to wipe the windscreen clear and all the rest. But the car was off. And just before he kind of disappeared and got out the car, it started up by itself. It jumped over the pavement, or as you would call it, the sidewalk. Then there's another path next to his house and into the gable end of his house. And there's quite a crack, quite a big crack. And as Helen Queen of Scotland, MM7HQS is here. I mean, these cars are meant to have all these sensors to see what's in front and do automatic braking. And the airbag didn't go off. And anyway, I did see some engineers out today. I think they're going to have to tell them to move out while they get some work done there, because it's kind of a big hole. Huge crack, quite a wide crack, and right at the corner of the house as well. So, I think there'll be some kind of structural stuff needing done there. So there we go. Like I say, undisclosed car, but I'd heard you talking about an electric car earlier, just thought I'd throw that story in. That only happened a couple of days ago. Back to you, Jack, GM0UUB.
0: All right, Graham. Well, great to hear you. Of course, hi to Helen and up Odin there in the background. Well, you know, at first I thought you were I was just mishearing it. I thought you were saying Cougar, the Ford Cougar, But then I realized, wait a minute, I don't think that's what he's saying. And obviously you weren't, and you're actually saying Ford Kuga, like you pronounced it, K-U-G-A. This looks like a hybrid vehicle available in the UK. I have not seen this in America, but that's a cute little car, but that is really nice. Have you had a chance to ride in it?
2: No, I haven't gone anywhere with our neighbor Chris there. I've never been. He's been happy with the car. He's had it for 3 years. He got it at new in the States, 3 years old. But once it happened, he was really quite in shock a couple of days ago, and I don't think he's eaten since, and been very, very shaky and stuff. But straight away I went online and had a look, and it is a known issue. It's called phantom restart, so they've got this issue out there, and oh man, I'll tell you, he's hoping it's not going to be able to be fixed and he can get something different, because if they handed that car back to him, I don't think he'd ever want to go and sit in it again. But he got quite a fright, he really did. And we heard the bang, and we just didn't know what it was. And about 20 minutes later, he came round and knocked on the door, and they told us what happened, and he needed some help. Because we just didn't know what happened. We just heard this bang. We thought, what's that? So there we go. Anyway, back to you, and thanks for taking my check-in. Great job as always. The new net, great place to be. GM0UUB.
0: All right, Grant. Well, hey, write down September 17 on your calendar. September 17 on your calendar, and I'll tell you why in just a moment. That is NoonNet 2500, and I always get crazy on the big ones, so we'll be handing out some prizes, so definitely put that on your calendar now if you get a chance. But anyway, yeah, Phantom Restart, I have not heard of that on any vehicle, but that is super scary. Boy, oh boy, I don't know if the UK and Scotland, but UK specifically has lemon laws, but here in America, and I know in Washington State specifically that I know of, we have lemon laws, and if you can prove that this is a known issue and you've got some issues with the car because it exhibits that kind of behavior, whatever that is in outlined in the lemon law, you can get a replacement and or return of your money, I guess, or something like that. I've never had to go through that process, but it's definitely something that protects the consumer, as it were. But anyway, all right, well, yeah, that is really scary. Hey, good to hear you, Graham. Thank you for dropping by today from Central Scotland, GM0UUB. Let's go talk to Wayne, N7AAK.
3: Hello, Jack in the Net, N7AAK, Wayne. In Enumclaw today, working on the house again. Trim, water district was out here, landscaping, roofing, gutter cleaning, you name it, I'm doing it. But I just had to say, I have a pegboard. It doesn't have any outlines on it, but I do have a pegboard. And the price per cord for wood from the New York station, that's really a good price. Holy Toledo. And 17 cords, that's a lot of wood. And on the East Coast, sometimes it's hardwood that they get. So, whoa, that's kind of crazy. I have an electric car. I've mentioned that before. It's never tried to drive off without me, thank goodness. So I'll keep my fingers crossed. That would be scary. It might make a good YouTube video or whatever. And then one last question. I've heard you several times refer to an event on September the 19th as Brian's birthday. I don't know who Brian is, but my birthday's on September 19th. So I had to ask you, who's Brian? N7AAK, back to you.
0: All right, well, I'm going to put that on the announcements, too, that it's also Wayne's birthday. No, Brian, KE7KZH is our Sunday evening 9 p.m. host, and he just happened to mention when he was doing the announcements one night, he said, oh, talk like a pirate day, September 19th, that's my birthday, and I thought, oh, my God, I'm going to get him so good. So I put it on the announcements. I added his name to the announcements, KE7KZH birthday and talk like a pirate day. He got a kick out of that, but now he will be reading, and others who read that as well will be announcing N7AAK birthday as well. Hey, so really, back to you there, Wayne. How many times around the sun will it be?
3: Oh, I think 72. Hard to believe. But yeah, 72, Jack, back to you.
0: Wow, that's amazing. Well, you don't sound 72, but, you know, what does 72 sound like, right? But anyway, I don't sound 92, and I'm not, but, anyway, hey, good to hear you. Thank you so much, and good luck on getting the house ready for sale. All right, thanks, Wayne. All right, let's see what time it is. Yeah, and if, by the way, if you want to go help Michael out there in New York, Mike, KB2PEK, I'm sure he'd love some help stacking that 17 cords when it comes in, so... Anyway, all right, let's see what time it is. 1:23 p.m. on Jack KI7RMU. Anybody else for last call on the noon net?
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0: All right, Doug, well, you're going to close us out today with your comment. 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
4: I just want to thank everybody for their recommendations for which wood to use, and I want to take it all in. So hopefully I get some more fish in the next day or two, and I will do both. So anyway, this is KJ7VXH. Back to you, Jack. Thanks for doing the net as always. 7-3.
0: All right. Happy fishing there, Tugboat. Thank you for dropping by. Say hi to the family. Glad your wife is doing better, too. All right. That is it for the new net. I'm going to do a couple of quick announcements on nets coming up tonight at 6:30 p.m. Our friends at the West Seattle Amateur Radio Club hold their weekly net. 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They do a tech net Wednesday night at 7:30, same time there. And back here at 9 o'clock tonight is Joan with the evening social net at 9 p.m. KX2CW. Drop on by, say hi to Joan and the whole gang, and we hope you do. All right, I want to thank everybody again for dropping by today. 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Anyway, everybody have a great afternoon. Thanks again. This is Jack, KI7RMU.

have a question. Can anybody tell me what the squawks are that keep happening on this repeater? KJ7 and UW.

KJ7 EXM, in case somebody doesn't know it, your data thingy is turning itself on. 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